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5: The 1970s hour is here, and we're going to kind of pick up where we left off, really,
6: okay.
5: Because we were just talking recently, or I was, about the Miracles and Smokey Robinson and
6: sure.
5: writing a song for Motown, and this is another Motown song written by Smokey Robinson.
6: Oh, okay.
5: We're going to start out with here. For Rare Earth, it's called Get Ready. The Temptations did it as well in 1966, and they had a hit with it somewhat. It charted up to number 29, but this was a number 4 version that Rare Earth did in 1970.

I feel it fade. Ah, your love is fading. I feel it fade. Your love is fading. Woman, I feel it fade.

Rare Earth, I'm Losing You. It's a Triple Play Thursday, and we've got our man Jerry Reed on the way next. We'll have a little something from Smokey and the Bandit lined up for you. First, though, it's the story of Amos Moses from 1970.

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1: Three in a row from Lynyrd Skynyrd coming up next, starting with a song that I guess should really be my theme song. Tuesday's Gone. I should be celebrating.
2: Your beloved Tuesday.
1: Whenever Tuesday's Gone. Ronnie Van Zant actually wrote Tuesday's Gone after realizing his life was going to change forever with the band's new record deal. So Tuesday kind of symbolized his old life, and it was now gone. Things were going to change, and they did, of course. This was on their debut album, 1973.

0: want your best.
1: Skinner, three in a row. I know a little, and I'll fake the rest. Kiss is on the way next. Ace Frehley, the spaceman, wrote the song Cold Gin on their debut album from 1974.

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2: Here's a look at your weatherology forecast. Lows level off around 58 tonight under clear skies, southeasterly winds around 5 miles per hour. Bright sunshine expected again tomorrow. Daytime highs approaching 85. Partly cloudy skies tomorrow night. Slight chance of thunderstorms. Lows level off around 65. From the Weatherology Weather Center, I'm meteorologist Paul Trombley. Now back to the vinyl years on KCLY. Currently 75.
3: We're going to finish out the 70s hour with Neil Young, starting with, I think, what's my favorite Neil Young song.
4: Oh, yeah?
3: I like Harvest Moon. I think it's a good song. Yeah. This one was written by Neil Young, and it looks like it came from his 19th album. So this is actually one that came along a little later on.
4: Okay.
3: Of course, he was, you know, very active in the 60s and 70s.
4: Crosby, Stills, Nash & Young,
3: yeah,
4: and then on his
3: absolutely.
4: Own as well.
3: But this is one of his solo works. Here's Harvest Moon.

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1: This is Steve Knopfsinger, and on the front porch Saturday, I'll be hosting Linda Ellis, who is a speaker, author, writer, entrepreneur, and poet. You may know her poem, The Dash, which was read by Senator Bob Dole at Veterans Events and was read also at his funeral. She'll talk about her life and family and work and family name and what inspired her to write the poem, The Dash. Linda will also talk about what it really means to live your dash. That's Saturday on the front porch.
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4: What's happening in the hot stuff?

0: We hit the 1980s and we yell four. It is the U.S. Open weekend, so
1: that's
0: it's
1: right.
0: Fitting that we would
1: there you
0: have
1: go.
0: An album named after the F-O-R-E, four, with an exclamation point. That's from Huey Lewis and the News, of course, from 1986. Here's Stuck With You.

0: see her, man.
1: Yeah, I'll sell you a Lamb if you want one.
0: You never know where you find them.
2: Stop driving around. Just get this.
1: Yeah, look at this. Look at this, man. Look at this, man.

0: bad is bad. I don't feel like I hear that one quite as often from Huey Lewis in the news.
1: As big a hit as many of the others.
0: Yeah. It's fun, though, to get a little deeper sometimes.
1: For sure.
0: Play some deeper cuts. Prince on the way with three in a row. These were all big hits. We start with Kiss. This was the lead single from the eighth album Prince put out called Parade. It was February of 1986 and was a number one worldwide hit.

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0: Here's a look at your weatherology forecast. Lows level off around 58 tonight under clear skies, southeasterly winds around 5 miles per hour. Bright sunshine expected again tomorrow. Daytime highs approaching 85. Partly cloudy skies tomorrow night. Slight chance of thunderstorms. Lows level off around 65. From the Weatherology Weather Center, I'm meteorologist Paul Trombley. Now back to the vinyl years on KCLY. Currently, it's 70 degrees.
1: Dan Fogelberg is on the way with Longer. This came from the album Phoenix in 1984. Dan Fogelberg had actually recorded this in 79 with Full Moon Records, and then the album became part of a Greatest Hits album. That's when it became more of a hit for Dan Fogelberg. Mm-hmm. It was on the Greatest Hits LP in 1982. This is Longer from Dan Fogelberg.

0: Dan Fogelberg, that is hard to say. We have Super Tramp up next with three in a row, starting with Breakfast in America, which was actually from their 1979 album of the same name, a top 10 hit for them. It was, let's see, number, well, top 10 hit in the UK, maybe not so much in the US, but
1: been on
0: still
1: rock
0: a
1: radio
0: hit.
1: A lot of heavier play, though.
0: Yeah, absolutely.

0: As fair season approaches, please be aware of a livestock purchase scam that occurred during last year's county fairs. An out-of-state buyer offered premium prices for livestock from 4-H and FFA exhibitors and took the animals with the promise to mail payments. He purchased from multiple county fairs, but no payments were ever received. Please encourage fair staff to verify unfamiliar buyers before completing sales by contacting the buyer's bank or local sheriff's office. 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
3: Here's a look at your weatherology forecast. Lows level off around 58 tonight under clear skies, southeasterly winds around 5 miles per hour. Bright sunshine expected again tomorrow. Daytime highs approaching 85. Partly cloudy skies tomorrow night. Slight chance of thunderstorms. Lows level off around 65. From the Weatherology Weather Center, I'm meteorologist Paul Frombly. Now back to the vinyl years on KCLY. Right now, it's 68 degrees.
4: 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I love the lyric in this one. 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
4: 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Their version came out in 1980.

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0: Little bitty backstages. Yeah.
3: And we'll start with the Scorpions, a German band. And we start with their big power ballad that they released in June of 1984 from their ninth album. It was called Love at First Sting. Here is Still Loving You from the Scorpions.

0: That's the Scorpions, three in a row with the great voice of Klaus Meyen out front. That's Rock You Like a Hurricane. Kenny Loggins on the way next. It is Footloose. Of course, he was a soundtrack king there for a while.
1: He was there about 84.
0: And we have another one from Caddyshack that will be on the way as well. This one from the 1984 film, Footloose.

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0: Here's a look at your weatherology forecast. Lows level off around 58 tonight under clear skies, southeasterly winds around 5 miles per hour. Bright sunshine expected again tomorrow. Daytime highs approaching 85. Partly cloudy skies tomorrow night. Slight chance of thunderstorms. Lows level off around 65. From the Weatherology Weather Center, I'm meteorologist Paul Trombley. Now back to the vinyl years on KCLY. Right now, it's 64 degrees.
1: The OJs up next with three in a row, starting out with I Love Music. And Eddie, is it Levert or Levert of the OJs?
2: I think it's Levert.
1: Levert. Yeah, they asked him like
2: maybe it's Levert, actually.
1: What's the meaning of the song? Like, what's the meaning of the song? And he said, well, we love music. So yeah, I mean, that was
2: don't try to dig too deep, man.
1: Yeah, exactly. It's just exactly what it says.

0: Three in a row from the OJs. Some of the early texting right there. Used to be my girl.
1: Used to be my girl.
0: The OJs to Wings, of course, featuring one Paul McCartney. Sir Paul McCartney is turning 84 years old today. And I don't know if you've heard him lately, but he was on SNL. His voice is still hitting notes that an 84-year-old probably shouldn't be hitting, I think. Happy birthday, Paul McCartney.

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2: Here's a look at your weatherology forecast. Lows level off around 58 tonight under clear skies, southeasterly winds around 5 miles per hour. Bright sunshine expected again tomorrow. Daytime highs approaching 85. Partly cloudy skies tomorrow night. Slight chance of thunderstorms. Lows level off around 65. From the Weatherology Weather Center, I'm meteorologist Paul Trombley. Now back to the vinyl years on KCLY. Right now, it's 64 degrees.
3: We finish out a triple play Thursday night with three in a row from Grand Funk Railroad. Starting with We're an American Band, it was released right about this time, July 2nd of 1973, from their album of the same name, and became the first single that charted for them on the Billboard charts. Here's Grand Funk Railroad, We're an American Band.

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1: Welcome to another edition of The Night Shift on KCLY. Glad to have you with me. I'm Angie Comar. I'll be with you till 6 o'clock tomorrow morning. Got the Eagles lined up for you this evening, Petula Clark. And we start tonight's show with Elton John. Here is Sad Songs Say So Much.

0: That song was written by Lionel Richie and first recorded by American country music artist Kenny Rogers there with Lady. That song released in 1980. We also heard from the Eagles before that with Heartache Tonight. It is 10:14. Let's take a break here and check the forecast. But stick around. I have Genesis and Rick Derringer on the way. Keep it here on 100.9 FM.
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0: news this hour from Town Hall. I'm Jason Walker. White House says Vice President J.D. Vance delaying his trip to Switzerland to lead nuclear negotiations with Iran. Postponement follows reports from Iran is delaying its delegation due to Israel's military actions in Lebanon. Secretary of Defense Pete Hegseth lashing out at NATO.
1: Defense Secretary Pete Hegseth has criticized NATO allies for not taking more responsibility for their own security. The Pentagon chief announced a six-month Pentagon review of American forces in Europe to ensure NATO moves towards Europe leading its own defense. Speaking in Brussels on Thursday, Hegseth called it shameful that European allies denied U.S. forces access to bases for attacks on Iran. He emphasized the need for a new upgraded NATO, which he called NATO 3.0.
2: NATO 3.0 is post-Cold War recognition that it needs to go back to a real hardline military alliance.
1: I'm Karen Shamas.
0: The vice president says things about to get a lot better for American motorists.
3: I think the president's peace plan is already bearing real fruits for the American people.
4: Vice President J.D. Vance at the podium in the White House briefing room telling reporters Americans who drive are going to be paying less at the pump now that the president signed the memorandum of understanding with Iran.
3: 12.5 million barrels of oil went through the Strait of Hormuz. That is a high since the beginning of the conflict. Oil prices are down nearly their level from the pre-war conflict. Gas prices dropped below $4 a gallon for the first time since the conflict.
4: Laura Winters reporting.
0: Wall Street Thursday, S&P 500 rose 80 points on the day. Dow Jones Industrial Average climbed 72 points, and the NASDAQ Composite surged 496 points. More on these stories, townhall.com.
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10: 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Thanks for joining me on the night shift. I'm Angie Komar. I'll fill your night with those songs that you enjoyed way back when and the current hits as well. Skid Row on the way, Sheryl Crow, and right now, the Rolling Stones.

0: That is Neil Diamond, and we also heard from Skid Row before that with I Remember You. 10:41, and it's break time. Let's grab our snacks, grab our drinks, and come on back. I've got plenty of hits to take you all the way up to 6 o'clock tomorrow morning. Stevie Wonder and Hot Chocolate coming up, and Queen on the way after this break here on The Night Shift.
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Here's a look at your weatherology forecast. Lows dip down to about 58 tonight under clear skies, southeast winds around 5 miles per hour. Bright sunshine expected tomorrow. Highs level off around 85. Partly cloudy skies tomorrow night. Slight chance of thunderstorms. Lows around 65. Slight chance for storms Saturday and Sunday. From the Weatherology Weather Center, I'm meteorologist Paul Trombley on 100.9 KCLY. Currently 63.

That is James Taylor with Fire and Rain from 1970. We've made it to the 11 o'clock hour. So glad you're with me on the night shift. I'm Angie Komar. I'm going to be here till 6 a.m. tomorrow. Got Roy Orbison coming up. And next is Whitney Houston with I Have Nothing.

0: From 1983, that is Michael Jackson's Billie Jean. We also heard from Roy Orbison before that with Mean Woman Blues. It is 11:14, and this is where we take a break and check the forecast. And I want you to stay tuned. I've got Three Dog Night and Lionel Richie on the way. Keep it here on KCLY.
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2: This is Steve Knopfsinger, and on the front porch Saturday, I'll be hosting Linda Ellis, who is a speaker, author, writer, entrepreneur, and poet. You may know her poem, The Dash, which was read by Senator Bob Dole at Veterans Events and was read also at his funeral. She'll talk about her life and family and work and family name and what inspired her to write the poem, The Dash. Linda will also talk about what it really means to live your dash. That's Saturday on the front porch.
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Here's a look at your weatherology forecast. 58 overnight under clear skies, south winds around 5 miles per hour. High of 85 Friday. Slight chance of thunderstorms Friday night. Lows level off around 65, partly cloudy. Slight chance for storms Saturday and Sunday, 85 Saturday, 83 Sunday. From the Weatherology Weather Center, I'm meteorologist Paul Frobley on 100.9 KCLY. Currently 63.

0: this hour from Town Hall. I'm Jason Walker. White House says Vice President J.D. Vance delaying that trip to Switzerland to lead a new round of negotiations with Iran over its nuke program. Correspondent Ken Lorman reports the team led by the vice president had been ready to lead, but postponing, citing difficult logistics for negotiations.
1: The announcement followed a report by a Pan-Arab satellite channel that is politically allied with the Iranian-backed Lebanese terrorist group Hezbollah that Iran was delaying sending its delegation to Switzerland over Israel's ongoing military campaign in Lebanon. Earlier, Vice President Vance defended the deal, saying Iran must comply with U.S. demands if it wants concessions, saying, as they dial up their good behavior, we can dial up economic relief. He continued, if they dial down their good behavior, we can turn it off. Ken Lorman reporting.
0: Meanwhile, the vice president, speaking for the administration earlier in the day, praising the deal reached with Iran. Vance says the memorandum of understanding with Iran already having an impact.
2: On the military side, the Iranians for the second night in a row did not shoot at any ships in the Strait of Hormuz. So far, they are honoring their end of the commitment. And on the blockade, CENTCOM has allowed north of a dozen ships to go through our naval blockade. And so we're also honoring our end of the early part of the agreement.
0: And he says the friendly nations in the Gulf region have responded very well.
2: The Gulf Coast Coalition loves this deal because they think that it makes Iran weaker. They hated the Obama deal because they thought that it made Iran stronger. They know more about this, and they have more to lose than anybody, including the United States of America, so I trust their judgment.
0: Strong day on Wall Street Thursday. The Dow was up more than 300 points. Wall Street will be closed Friday. More on these stories, townhall.com.
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3: It's great to have you with me on the night shift. I'm Angie Komar, moving right along, right through this 11 o'clock hour with those great hits from the past to the present. Got Duran Duran coming up, and up next, Anne Murray with You Needed Me.

0: Electric Light Orchestra with Turn to Stone from 1977. Duran Duran before that with Hungry Like the Wolf. I'm kind of hungry. Let's see what's in the fridge, see what I can grab for a snack here. It is time for a break, 11:36 right now, and I'll be back with more music here on The Night Shift. I've got the Crystals lined up and the Commodores. Keep it here on 100.9 FM. 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
8: Here's a look at your weatherology forecast. 58 overnight under clear skies, south winds around 5 miles per hour. High of 85 Friday. Slight chance of thunderstorms Friday night. Lows level off around 65, partly cloudy. Slight chance for storms Saturday and Sunday, 85 Saturday, 83 Sunday. From the Weatherology Weather Center, I'm meteorologist Paul Frobley on 100.9 KCLY. Currently, it's 61 degrees.

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That is Norman Greenbaum with Spirit in the Sky. That kicks our midnight hour off here on The Night Shift. Thanks so much for joining me on KCLY. I'm Angie Komar. I'll be here till 6 a.m. Got more of your favorites coming your way, including Wilson Pickett, The Four Tops, and Creedence Clearwater Revival. Weather forecast also headed your way shortly, so stay tuned. Right now, it's Lovin' Spoonful with Summer in the City.

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Here's a look at your weatherology forecast. 58 overnight under clear skies, south winds around 5 miles per hour. High of 85 Friday. Slight chance of thunderstorms Friday night. Lows level off around 65, partly cloudy. Slight chance for storms Saturday and Sunday, 85 Saturday, 83 Sunday. From the Weatherology Weather Center, I'm meteorologist Paul Frobley on 100.9 KCLY. Currently 59.

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1: News this hour from Town Hall. I'm Jason Walker. United States and Iran signing that initial deal to end the war and ease sanctions and open the Strait of Hormuz. Nuclear talks, though, do continue.
2: Both the U.S. and Iranian presidents have signed an initial agreement to end the war between the United States and Iran. The White House had planned a signing ceremony on Friday in Switzerland, but its fate is now uncertain with conflicting information from the U.S., Iran, and Pakistan. President Donald Trump signed a physical copy of the agreement on Wednesday at Versailles, while Iranian state TV aired photos on Thursday of President Masoud Pezeshkian signing the deal in Tehran. I'm Karen Shamas.
1: Ukraine has really taken a lot of hard hits from Moscow in the last 5 years, but they keep fighting back. Ukraine overnight hitting a major Moscow oil refinery, and that for the second time in 1 week. Kremlin says this is one of Ukraine's biggest drone attacks since Russia started the war. In the meantime, the Russian Defense Ministry now claims its air defense has shot down more than 550 Ukrainian drones overnight. Top college football executives are meeting now to hash out more details about that sport's next playoff expansion. Gethin Kulbaugh has the latest.
3: Rich Clark, the executive director of the college football playoff, said the meetings between commissioners and a few others were, quote, very healthy, end quote, but didn't lead to anything concrete. They will keep studying the impact that expanding the playoff from 12 to 16 or 24 teams could have on venues, the schedule, and the future of now imperiled conference title games. Another meeting is slated for September. I'm Gethin Kulbaugh.
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Here's a look at your weatherology forecast. 58 overnight under clear skies, southerly winds around 5 miles per hour. Lots of sunshine Friday, 85. Slight chance of thunderstorms Friday night, lows around 65. Chance of thunderstorms Saturday and Sunday, mid-80s Saturday, low 80s by Sunday. From the Weatherology Weather Center, I'm meteorologist Paul Trombley on 100.9 KCLY. Right now, 65.

song was originally recorded by the Young Rascals in 1966, but this is Pat Benatar's version from 1980. You Better Run. Welcome to the 1 o'clock hour. So glad you're with me on the night shift. I'm Angie Komar. I'll be here till 6 a.m. and I hope you'll stay up with me. Asia's lined up, ready to go. Dusty Springfield, and right now it's Heart. This is Magic Man on the night shift.

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2: Here's a look at your weatherology forecast. 58 overnight, under clear skies, southerly winds around 5 miles per hour. Lots of sunshine, Friday, 85. Slight chance of thunderstorms, Friday night, lows around 65. Chance of thunderstorms, Saturday and Sunday, mid-80s, Saturday, low 80s by Sunday. From the Weatherology Weather Center, I'm meteorologist Paul Trombley on 100.9 KCLY. Currently, it's 57 degrees.

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Here's a look at your weatherology forecast. 58 overnight under clear skies, southerly winds around 5 miles per hour. Lots of sunshine Friday, 85. Slight chance of thunderstorms Friday night, lows around 65. Chance of thunderstorms Saturday and Sunday, mid-80s Saturday, low 80s by Sunday. From the Weatherology Weather Center, I'm meteorologist Paul Trombley on 100.9 KCLY. Currently 62.

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That is Bobby Darin, Call Me Irresponsible. Bob Dylan before that with Lay Lady Lay, and the Blues Traveler at the top of the 2 o'clock hour with Runaround. So glad you're with me on the night shift. I'm Angie Komar, taking you up to 6 a.m. with your favorites from long ago and the hits of today. The Buckinghams coming up right after a weather update. Right now, I've got John Cafferty, Voice of America.

Here's a look at your weatherology forecast. Lows around 57 overnight under clear skies. Winds out of the south around 5 miles per hour. Daytime highs approaching 85. Friday, mainly clear skies. Slight chance for storms. Friday night, lows around 65. 85 Saturday with a chance of thunderstorms. 83 Sunday, chance for storms continues. From the Weatherology Weather Center, I'm meteorologist Paul Trombley on 100.9 KCLY. Right now, 61.

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1: News this hour from Town Hall. I'm Jason Walker. Lebanon state-run news agency says at least 16 people killed in Israeli airstrikes overnight. Israeli military does say it struck the southern part of Lebanon in intense fighting. In the meantime, Vice President J.D. Vance now delaying a trip to Switzerland to lead the nuclear snag with Iran. That postponement follows reports that Iran is delaying its delegation due to Israel's military actions in Lebanon. Vice President issued a notable warning to Israeli officials.
2: That memorandum of understanding between the U.S. and Iran really calls for an end to the hostilities in Lebanon. However, when the Vice President got asked this question, particularly about the internal frustrations that the Israeli Prime Minister had been voicing in private, he gave a pretty stark warning. It really caught my attention and caught the attention of others in the room. He pointed out that President Trump remains the only head of state in the world that is sympathetic to Israel right now, and basically saying to Israel, the U.S. is your only friend in the world at this moment.
1: That is correspondent Soon Ming Kim. Secretary of War Pete Hegseth announcing a six-month Pentagon review of American forces in Europe. Correspondent Ken Lorman reports the review's outcome will depend on how quickly European allies take responsibility for their own security.
3: Hegseth is criticizing NATO allies for not providing access to bases for U.S. forces to launch attacks on Iran. He also accuses Europe of prioritizing gender equity and climate change over defense. The review could impact NATO's collective security guarantee, but U.S. nuclear weapons will remain in Europe.
1: And NATO's Secretary General has noted a significant increase in defense spending. More on these stories, townhall.com.
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6: All right, I'm back with you on the night shift. We're in the middle of the 2 o'clock hour, rolling right through with those favorites that you enjoyed way back when and the hits of today. Hootie and the Blowfish, Cornelius Brothers, and Sugar Ray on the way. 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

Here's a look at your weatherology forecast. A flood watch begins at 7 p.m. tomorrow night and continues until 1 p.m. Sunday afternoon. Lows level off around 57 overnight under clear skies. Winds out of the south around 5 miles per hour. High temperatures reach up to 86. Friday, mainly sunny. From the Weatherology Weather Center, I'm meteorologist Paul Frombly on 100.9 KCLY. 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

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Sounds like home. 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

That is Dave Mason with We Just Disagree from 1977. That song was also covered by Billy Dean, the country music singer, in 1993. It is 3 o'clock here on KCLY. Welcome to another hour full of your favorites and mine. Got Billy Joel coming up, the Skyliners, and here's Della Reese.

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Here's a look at your weatherology forecast. A flood watch begins at 7 p.m. tomorrow night and continues until 1 p.m. Sunday afternoon. Lows level off around 57 overnight under clear skies, winds out of the south around 5 miles per hour. High temperatures reach up to 86. Friday, mainly sunny. From the Weatherology Weather Center, I'm meteorologist Paul Frombly on 100.9 KCLY. 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

0: With SRN News, I'm Jason Walker, Town Hall. This is not what the White House wanted to see this early morning. Lebanon state-run news agency says at least 16 people killed in an Israeli raid, and the Israeli military now says four of its soldiers have been shot and killed. One of them was a high-ranking officer. Meanwhile, the White House says Vice President J.D. Vance delaying, of course, that trip to Switzerland. Correspondent Ken Lorman.
1: The announcement followed a report by a Pan-Arab satellite channel that is politically allied with the Iranian-backed Lebanese terrorist group Hezbollah that Iran was delaying sending its delegation to Switzerland over Israel's ongoing military campaign in Lebanon. Earlier, Vice President Vance defended the deal, saying Iran must comply with U.S. demands if it wants concessions, saying, as they dial up their good behavior, we can dial up economic relief. He continued, if they dial down their good behavior, we can turn it off. Ken Lorman reporting.
0: Well, Secretary of War Pete Hegseth lashing out at NATO allies and announced a review of U.S. forces in Europe. Here's Karen Chamis.
2: Defense Secretary Pete Hegseth has criticized NATO allies for not taking more responsibility for their own security. The Pentagon chief announced a six-month Pentagon review of American forces in Europe to ensure NATO moves towards Europe leading its own defense. Speaking in Brussels on Thursday, Hegseth called it shameful that European allies denied U.S. forces access to bases for attacks on Iran. He emphasized the need for a new upgraded NATO, which he called NATO 3.0.
3: NATO 3.0 is post-Cold War recognition that it needs to go back to a real hardline military alliance.
2: I'm Karen Chamas.
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6: 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Welcome back to the 3 o'clock hour. Glad to have you with me on the night shift. I'm Angie Kilmar. I'm going to be here till 6 a.m. Stay up with me. I've got Cool and the Gang coming up, Sammy Hagar and Otis Redding. A weather forecast is also headed your way shortly. Right now, it's Blessed Union of Souls.

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Here's a look at your weatherology forecast. A flood watch begins at 7 p.m. tomorrow night and remains in effect until 1 p.m. Sunday afternoon. Lows around 55 overnight under clear skies. Winds out of the south around 5 miles per hour. Mainly clear skies Friday. High temperatures reach up to 86. From the Weatherology Weather Center, I'm meteorologist Paul Frombly on 100.9 KCLY. 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

From 1961, that is Bobby V with Run to Him. It reached number two on the Billboard Hot 100, only behind The Lion Sleeps Tonight by The Tokens. 4 o'clock here on KCLY. Thanks so much for joining me on the night shift. I'm Angie Komar, taking you up to 6 a.m. with Neil Sedaka, The Tubes, and this one by The Righteous Brothers.

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2: Here's a look at your weatherology forecast. A flood watch begins at 7 p.m. tomorrow night and remains in effect until 1 p.m. Sunday afternoon. Lows around 55 overnight under clear skies, winds out of the south around 5 miles per hour. Mainly clear skies Friday, high temperatures reach up to 86. From the Weatherology Weather Center, I'm meteorologist Paul Trombley on 100.9 KCLY. Currently, it's 55 degrees.

0: news this hour from Town Hall. I'm Jason Walker. Israeli military hitting targets throughout southern Lebanon overnight as Hezbollah reports intense fighting in the region. Lebanon says at least 18 people killed in the Israeli airstrikes and in ground combat. 4 Israeli soldiers have been killed, including a high-ranking officer. Well, Vice President J.D. Vance had been set to fly to Switzerland for the talks with Iranian officials. That trip, of course, now has been abruptly scratched. The White House says, quote, "The logistics of these negotiations have never been simple nor predictable." Police have charged a third suspect in that arson attack on a Melbourne synagogue allegedly directed by Iran. Police say a 20-year-old man, one of 3 masked offenders who broke into the Adas Israel synagogue, doused the interior with a flammable liquid and then set it on fire. That in December of 2024, one worshiper sustained minor injuries. Well, the top college football executives in the business have gathered to hash out details about what most have been hoping they would do, and that's to talk about the next playoff expansion in the industry. More on the story from correspondent Gethin Coolbaugh.
1: Rich Clark, the executive director of the college football playoff, said the meetings between commissioners and a few others were, quote, "very healthy," end quote, but didn't lead to anything concrete. They will keep studying the impact that expanding the playoff from 12 to 16 or 24 teams could have on venues, the schedule, and the future of now imperiled conference title games. Another meeting is slated for September. I'm Gethin Coolbaugh.
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Here's a look at your weatherology forecast. A flood watch begins at 7 p.m. tomorrow night and remains in effect until 1 p.m. Sunday afternoon. Lows around 55 overnight under clear skies, winds out of the south around 5 miles per hour. Mainly clear skies Friday, high temperatures reach up to 86. From the Weatherology Weather Center, I'm meteorologist Paul Frombly on 100.9 KCLY. Currently, it's 55 degrees.

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From 1980, that is Bob Seger with Good For Me. That came on his Against the Wind album. It is 5 o'clock here on KCLY. I'm Angie Comar, headed to 6 o'clock with more of your favorites from the past to the present. Lee Michaels and this one by Philip Phillips.

0: From 1964, that is the vocal trio, the pop vocal trio, the Newsbeats, with Bread and Butter. That song was also used as a jingle for the Schmidt Banking Company. You might have heard it. And Devo covered that song in 1986 for the soundtrack to the film 9½ Weeks. Did not know that. I don't remember 9½ Weeks. Did I ever watch it? I don't think I ever watched it. Okay, we've got more music on the way, but we've got to take a break right now and check the forecast. Michael Jackson and Chris Stapleton on the way when we come back on the night shift.
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Here's a look at your weatherology forecast. A flood watch begins at 7 p.m. tomorrow night and continues until 1 p.m. Sunday afternoon. Highs level off around 86 today under mainly clear skies. Winds out of the south, 5 to 10 miles per hour. Partly cloudy skies tonight. Slight chance of thunderstorms. Lows dip down to about 66. From the Weatherology Weather Center, I'm meteorologist Paul Frombly on 100.9 KCLY. Right now, 54.

0: Breaking news this hour from Town Hall. I'm Rich Thomason. The ink was barely dry on the U.S.-Iran Memorandum of Understanding when we learned that negotiations between the two sides are being postponed. The BBC's Lise Doucette says the talks had been scheduled to start today. However,
1: only the location seems to be ready for high-level meetings today. The Swiss military and police have been patrolling the luxury Bürgenstock Hotel, set high in a mountain overlooking Lake Lucerne. A media center has been swiftly set up for the journalists who've arrived here. But yesterday's growing doubts that these talks would happen today as planned were confirmed by the statement that J.D. Vance still hadn't left Washington. A White House spokesman said the logistics have never been simple or predictable. What wasn't said, the politics are too. The first hint of trouble was a report in Lebanese media linked to the Iran-backed Hezbollah. The talks were suspended because of continuing Israeli airstrikes. Iran has always insisted that Lebanon is part of this ceasefire, which Israel hasn't accepted.
0: And Israel's military says its forces did strike targets across southern Lebanon overnight. Some Republican lawmakers, including some of the president's allies, are raising concerns about the Iran agreement. Some of them suggest

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1: I'm back with you on The Night Shift, moving right through, and I hope you're enjoying the songs from yesterday to this year on KCLY. Plenty more headed your way, taking you up to 6 o'clock. I've got the Goo Goo Dolls lined up, and right now it's the Pointer Sisters. Jump for my love.

0: That is Don and Juan with What's Your Name, and the Goo Goo Dolls before that with Come to Me. 5:40 here on KCLY. That's going to do it for me, folks. My time with you has come to an end. Thanks so much for keeping me company overnight. I sure do appreciate you. I'll be back at 10 o'clock this evening. I hope you'll tune in then to the night shift. Until then, a few more songs taking you up to 6 o'clock, and then Rocky takes over. I'm going to leave you with this parting thought for your Friday. Make someone's day more exciting by texting "on my way" at 7:30 a.m. when you don't have any plans.
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2: This is Steve Knopfsinger, and on the front porch Saturday, I'll be hosting Linda Ellis, who is a speaker, author, writer, entrepreneur, and poet. You may know her poem, The Dash, which was read by Senator Bob Dole at Veterans Events and was read also at his funeral. She'll talk about her life and family and work and family name and what inspired her to write the poem, The Dash. Linda will also talk about what it really means to live your dash. That's Saturday on the front porch.

That is a Friday morning. Good morning, Rocky Downing with you. Checking a forecast for today that's calling for a high of 86 degrees with sunshine and some chances of rain moving in tonight. Also tomorrow afternoon. Tomorrow night, they're talking about heavy rains. In fact, they've already put a flood watch into effect tomorrow evening into Sunday. The high today, 86 with sunshine at 100.9.

Somebody to Love, that is Queen. Waylon Jennings before that. Whitney Houston's coming up. This is Toby Keith, Willie Nelson together. What a classic. Beer for My Horses. KCLY.

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5: Clear skies this morning. It is a cool 57 degrees this morning. Going to be high reaching around 86 this afternoon with sunshine. Then some rain moving in tonight, a 30% chance. That continues into tomorrow. Tomorrow night, they're already putting a flood watch into effect. They're expecting 2 to 3 inches, pretty widespread across the KCLY community tomorrow evening. And then ending early Sunday and giving way to a partly sunny and 83-degree Father's Day. Today's high 86 with sunshine. Right now it's Michael Bolton on the way, hit-making machine, man, back in the 90s. 1991, Time, Love, and Tenderness was the name of the album. Love is a Wonderful Thing, another top five for Michael Bolton. 100.9.

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0: So look back at this date in history. It is a Friday, June 19th. We start on this day. In 1910, the first Father's Day was celebrated in Spokane, Washington. 1941, General Mills in Minneapolis created a new dry breakfast cereal called Cheery Oats. The name, of course, shortened to Cheerios. 1973, the classic Rocky Horror Picture Show. The stage production began in London on this date. Jump ahead to 1978, the Garfield comic strip made its debut. 1992, Batman Returns with Michael Keaton as Batman, Danny DeVito as the Penguin, and Michelle Pfeiffer as the Catwoman was released. Birthdays include Felicia Rashad from The Cosby Show, 78 years old. Kathleen Turner, 72. Paula Abdul is 64. Head Welch from the guitarist for Korn, he's 56. Robin Tooney, from The Mentalist is 54. Ryan Hurst from Walking Dead and Sons of Anarchy is 50. Zoe Saldana is turning 48. Macklemore is 43. Aidan Turner, 43. And Paul Dano, the Riddler in Batman, is 42 today. Your music note, also a birthday, Ann Wilson. And Nancy Wilson, of course, teamed up to form Hearts. Great duo still going at it. Ann Wilson is 76 today on a June 19th.

0: 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That's Led Zeppelin here on a Friday morning as we get set to look into markets, being brought to you by Agmark, Union State Bank, and Great Plains Precision Ag.
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5: Rod Keene with a look at your market recap for Thursday, June the 18th. In the grain, corn for July down 3.5, 417.5. September down 4.25, 425.25. December down 4.75, 444. In the Kansas City wheat for July, down 8.5, 644. September down 8.5, 651.25. December down 8, 665.75. Chicago wheat for July, down 7, 605.75. September down 6, 7.25, 614. December down 6.5, 630.25. In the soybeans for July, down 9.25, 11.22.75. The August down 8.5, 11.28.25. November new crop down 6.5 at 11.42.75. In the soybean meal for July, down 3.50 at 301.30. The August down 3.70, 301.30. And September down 330 at $300.80. In the soybean oil for July, down 185, 69.69. August down 170, 68.43. September down 150 at 67.38. In the livestock future quotes, live cattle for June down 92, 254.80. The August down 222, 246.62. October down 187, 239.97. Feeder cattle for August down 82, 366.60. September down 97, 364.67. October down 110, 361.75. Lean hogs for July up 37, 95.02. August up 22, 96.72. And October up a nickel at 81.32. And that's been the market recap for you on this Thursday, June the 18th.
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5: Rod Keene with a look at your closing grain report here on KCOI for this Thursday, June the 18th. Central Valley Ag of Clay Center, wheat down 9, 589. Corn down 3, 368. Milo down 3, 328. Soybeans down 9, 1038. Home City Grain Wakefield, wheat down 9, 589, corn down 3, 368, soybeans down 4, 1038. Central Valley Ag of Leonardville, wheat down 9, 589, corn down 3, 368, Milo down 3, 323, soybeans down 9, 1033. Central Valley Ag of Greenleaf, wheat down 9, 589, corn down 3, 373, Milo down 3, 323, soybeans down 9, 1038. Lippert Grain of Green, wheat down 8, 590, corn down 3, 367, Milo down 3, 326, soybeans down 7, 1038. Farmers Co-op of Morganville, wheat down 9, 589, corn down 3, 363, Milo down 4, 322, soybeans down 10, 1032. MKC of Longford, wheat down 9, 589, corn down 3, 332, Milo down 3, 313, soybeans down 9, 10, 19. Farmers Cooperative Hanover Branch, wheat down 2, 604, corn up 2, 389, Milo up 35, 351, soybeans up 1, 1070. Concordia Terminal, wheat down 9, 604, corn down 3, 378, Milo down 3, 338, soybeans down 9, 1043. Bungie of Abilene, wheat down 9, 619, corn down 3, 373, Milo down 5, 369, soybeans down 9, 1048. AMD Milling in Abilene, wheat down 9, 619. That's been a look at your local closing grain report here on KCOY for this Thursday, 6/18.
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0: Sunshine, 86, the afternoon high temp. It's going to be a light south breeze at 5 to 10. Overnight, a 30% chance of showers. Chance tomorrow afternoon as well. Otherwise, partly sunny, 85. And then Saturday night, flood watch already in effect with a storms and rain moving in after 7 p.m. It's more about heavy rains than storms, really. But they're talking 2 to 3 inches potentially Saturday night into Sunday morning. Father's Day afternoon, partly sunny, 83. Right now, humidity, 83%. Winds are very light. The current temperature is 57 degrees. Headed toward news at the top of the hour, 7 o'clock coming up. We'll have news on the way. Right now, it's Rick Springfield taking you back to 1981. Working Class Dog, the name of the album for the former soap opera star that hit it big in 1981. Love Is All Right Tonight, KCLY.

0: 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Sounds like home. Thanks for listening to KCLY Clay Center. 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
2: And now the daily news drop. Wall Street finished higher on Thursday, led by tech. Let's look at the numbers. The Dow gained 72 points. The S&P 500 up 80. And the NASDAQ jumped 496 points. Thursday's rally was powered by chip stocks. Intel surging more than 10% after President Trump said Apple would work with Intel on U.S.-made computer chips. Among the losers on the day, Accenture. It plunged 18% after trimming its revenue outlook. Kroger falling 8.4% after disappointing earnings. And SpaceX slipped 3.6% in its second straight day of post-IPO losses. By the way, Wall Street markets will be closed today for Juneteenth. Well, there is a new sheriff in town. As the first Fed meeting for new chair Kevin Warsh wraps up, he is committed to bringing inflation under control. As Americans are well aware, he says it's been 5 years of higher prices. Traders think to whip inflation, interest rate hikes are probably going to be necessary. The American family dynamic is changing as more college-educated mothers opt for full-time work. According to Pew Research, 52% of American households now have both parents working full-time. That's a 6% increase and a new record. For the first time in 11 years, Chick-fil-A is not the top-rated overall fast food chain. It's Jersey Mike's. The sandwich chain scored the highest on the annual American Customer Satisfaction Survey. Chick-fil-A does remain tops in chicken, with Starbucks for coffee, and Burger King and Culver's tied for tops in burgers. Apple will raise prices due to a memory chip crunch. CEO Tim Cook tells the Wall Street Journal that soaring costs make prices unavoidable. Cook declined to offer details on the timing or the scale of the planned price increases or which products would then be affected. Half of America belongs to a new financial class where they still feel broke despite having a good income. A survey from Edward Jones and Gallup found 51% of Americans appear financially stable on paper, but still worry about whether they'll be able to weather the next emergency. Maybe that's why half of Americans want to take a nostalgic trip this year. Commissioned by Visit Anaheim and conducted by Tonka Research, the survey found many travelers are looking to reconnect with places that shape some of their best memories. International Energy Association forecasts an oil surplus in 2027 after the reopening of the Strait of Hormuz. According to the organization, the reopening of the strategic route will allow the gradual return of millions of barrels to the international market after several months marked by supply disruptions, of course stemming from the conflict between Iran and the U.S. And that could drive down gasoline prices, jet fuel prices, diesel, and other energy prices as well. Cell phone carrier Verizon is rolling out a series of customer-focused changes. It includes simpler plans, the removal of activation and upgrade fees, and a new loyalty program designed to offer discounts and rewards. As part of the new loyalty program, Verizon customers will receive 3% cash back on their monthly bills starting in July. Those rewards can be applied, I'm told, towards new phones or used with brands like Sephora, Hilton, Marriott, and Starbucks. From streaming platforms to fitness wearables, subscriptions are becoming the norm for so many. While these monthly services provide convenience, they're also costly. CNET's third annual subscription survey reveals the average monthly cost for subscriptions in the past year is $111. That's a $21 increase. CNET's survey reveals that American subscribers are spending an average of $252 a year on subscriptions that they don't use. That's up $48 from last year. The most popular subscriptions remain streaming, video, membership retail platforms, and music services. Well, if you're hungry, grab a snack. 3 in 5 Americans have a secret stash of snacks in their home. Tucker's survey for Pop Chips reveals people keep their favorite snacks in the weirdest places, tucked away in the bedroom, the car, even the bathroom. 4 in 10 say they've gone an entire day just eating snacks instead of meals. My favorite snacks? Crackers and cheese. I'm Jeff Vaughn. That's your Daily News Drop.
3: It's Trish Swoboda with KCLY, and it's just after 7, and it's time to take a look at your news across the state. brought to you by La Meningera and Foundation Repair and Citizens State Bank of Waterville, Hanover, and Marysville. The large electric vehicle battery plant in DeSoto, Kansas, is shifting some of its production priorities. Rachel Schnelly with the Kansas News Service reports.
4: Panasonic's Kansas factory announced plans to convert parts of the facility to build batteries for artificial intelligence data centers. The Kansas Reflector reports that the CEO announced the company will invest about $3 billion between fiscal years 2027 and 2029 to advance its work on specific AI battery platforms. The factory's original plan was to create batteries for electric vehicles with 4,000 employees. It now employs about 1,800 people after delays caused by changes in policy on green energy. For the Kansas News Service, I'm Rachel Schnelly.
3: The Kansas Board of Regents has adopted a definition of diversity, equity, and inclusion, or DEI, to comply with new restrictions on teaching it at colleges. KMUW's Daniel Caudill reports.
5: Kansas lawmakers last year banned colleges from requiring students to learn about principles of DEI. But when they passed the law, they didn't actually define the term. Instead, they directed regents to define DEI to comply with the law. Regents discussed how to comply without censoring research and classroom discussion about race or identity. They passed a definition that says discussions of race, racism, or the history of the civil rights movement do not constitute DEI. The law also makes an exception for disciplines like gender and ethnic studies. For the Kansas News Service, I'm Daniel Caudill.
3: The Smoky Hill Museum in Salina is honoring the history and legacy of Dunbar School through a special exhibit now on display in its lobby. Dunbar School opened in 1922 after the Salina Board of Education established a separate school for Black children in kindergarten through eighth grade. Prior to the school's creation, Salina's public schools had been integrated. Generations of students attended Dunbar until it closed in 1955. To preserve and share the school story, the Dunbar Reunion Committee partnered with the Smoky Hill Museum to create a pop-up panel exhibit highlighting the school's history, faculty members, and alumni. The exhibit, celebrating Dunbar's legacy, will remain on display through June. Admission to the Smoky Hill Museum is free. For more information, visit the museum's website. The Kansas Department of Wildlife and Parks says there's been a decline in bumblebee species, and the agency is asking for help tracking the insects. The normal 12 different species in Kansas has decreased by half over the last decade. Deidre Kramer is the department's wildlife diversity coordinator.
6: And we think factors that are contributing to those declines include habitat loss and fragmentation, increased pesticide use, and the spread of disease and pathogens.
3: The department wants to survey the remaining bumblebee species to understand their location and habitat requirements. Signups are available on the agency's website. Photos and reports on bumblebees will go in the Great Plains Bumblebee Atlas, an effort to track bee species across the 21 states. And that was a look at your news across the state. Don't go anywhere. I'll be back with your local news.

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4: 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Lori Feldkamp, retired CEO of Big Lakes, said the Clay Center Services Project is looking to raise $300,000 to improve facilities and its residential homes.
5: With the Clay Center Services Project, what we are looking to do is raise $300,000 in order to improve our facilities for our day in employment and also for our residential home that we have here in Clay Center. All the funds that we raise through this program will stay here in Clay Center and benefit the individuals that are in our services.
4: Feldkamp said the facility was built in 1992 and the last renovations took place in 2009. And its residential housing was built in 2002 and has never been renovated. Some of the upgrades needed include accessibility improvements, a kitchen renovation, roof replacement, and flooring. She explained that they receive federal funding for services, primarily through Medicaid. However, building improvements are paid for out of pocket.
5: While we receive funding from federal and state sources, primarily through Medicaid, that pays for services. It does not pay for improvements to your building. So we have to fundraise and get grants and so forth in order to do that. So this particular project, that's what we're going to do. We're going to ask for donations from businesses, from individuals. We're going to seek out grants to help pay for this, and hopefully we can raise that $300,000 to make all these improvements.
4: Those wishing to donate to the project may do so by sending a check to Big Lakes and Clay Center or online at biglakes.org. Georgia Wells, Clay Center Services Manager, said for those who cannot financially contribute, to please just spread the word and help out a great cause. Last week, aspiring fashion designer Marcus Brandhorst achieved a lifelong dream when one of his looks was printed onto a shirt. A local Clay Center boutique worked with Marcus to choose and implement the custom t-shirts and sweatshirts, which are now available for purchase. Now 28, Marcus is a CCCHS graduate and also attended STRIVE, Students Transitioning into Vocations Education, in McPherson for 3 years. Marcus said it's a goal to return to school to continue his fashion designer dreams, which he will pursue under the brand name of Marpink Stylist 1997. He said it combines his name with his favorite color pink and birth year. His designs include pieces for males and females and usually incorporate bright colors. Marcus said he loves the use of color, every color except red, which he attributes to being angry. Marcus's grandma, Lynette Lang, took him to La Dida Boutique to show off his designs. From there, the location decided to have a print made, with 30% going back to Marcus after shirt and printing fees are paid. Marcus said he wants to keep going, next with a men's look, the sports outfit. The Riley County Historical Museum, or RCHS, in Manhattan will be contributing to the America 250 celebrations with the America 250 Time Capsule Project. Submissions will remain open to the public until July 31st. Catherine Hensler, director of the Riley County Historical Society, explained the project.
6: This year is America's 250th anniversary. We as a community wanted to do something that was meaningful. We have a committee that's working on how we can best celebrate as a community. And one of the projects is a community time capsule. And the reason we chose that is we figure that's something that everybody can be involved in. They don't have to attend an event. They can just step up and submit an item. And what we're going to do is in 50 years, we will open this time capsule.
4: After it has been filled, the time capsule will become a permanent exhibit at the museum.
6: The resting place for the next 50 years is going to be at the Riley County Historical Museum. We have a lovely spot of land that's already picked out, so it will be outside, but it will be buried, and we intend to turn it into a commemorative exhibit. So there will be outdoor exhibit panels around the time capsule so people can come and visit and learn about it.
4: Hensler said that not all submissions will be accepted and that interested members of the public can apply for consideration on the official RCHS Programs and Education page. And that was your news across the KCLY community. If you have any news tips that you think would make a good story, submit them to regional@kclyradio.com.
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4: 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Burial will follow at 1:30 in St. John's Catholic Cemetery in Hanover. Memorials for Victor Wilson may be made to the Hanover American Legion or the Washington County Food Bank and can be sent in care of the Hanover Mortuary. Services for 77-year-old Shirley Capel will be held at 1 p.m. today, Friday, June 19th, at Neil Schwensenrook Funeral Home. Visitation will be from 12 p.m. until service time at the funeral home. Memorials for Shirley Capel may be made to KSDAR Nathan Edson Chapter or the Santa Fe Trail Association and left in care of the funeral home. A celebration of life for 79-year-old Diana D. Hilton will be held from 2 to 4 p.m. Saturday, June 20th at the Clay Center Elk Civic Room. Memorials for Diana D. Hilton may be made to Meadowlark Hospice and can be sent in care of the Neil Schwensenrook Funeral Home.
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4: 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And that was a look at your KCLY community calendar. 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
16: Good morning. It is time to look at your KCLY weather forecast on this Friday morning. Sunshine today, a high of 86 for the afternoon, just a light south breeze in the forecast. Tomorrow we'll see again sunny skies. There is a 30% chance overnight for showers and then a 30% chance tomorrow afternoon. But when you get to Saturday night, they've put a flood watch in effect. Saturday evening into Sunday morning, 2 to 3 inches is very possible across the KCLY community. So that flood watch is in effect again Saturday night through Sunday morning. Father's Day afternoon should turn partly sunny with a high of 83. Today, 86 and sunshine. Right now, humidity 85%. Very little wind. The temperature right now, 59 degrees.
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16: Good morning. Hi, once again, everyone. Rocky Downing with a look at your KCLY Sports. It is a Friday morning look. It's being brought to you today by Ferguson Rexall Drugs and Great Plains Precision Ag. A wild night in Kansas City in the I-70 series. Bobby Witt Jr. hit a home run and singled in a run before leaving in the fourth inning with a sore right knee. The Royals are expected to deliver some information on how serious or not serious that injury could be. It was part of a 14-6 win over the St. Louis Cardinals. Jack Caglione and Salvador Perez also went deep for the Royals, who set season highs for runs and hits 17, 14 runs as mentioned, and each of the first eight batters in the starting lineup had at least one RBI. Caglione's home run was his ninth of the season, and Salvi hit his 10th In the sixth inning, it was his 137th homer at Kauffman Stadium. That's most ever in the history of the ballpark's storied past. Also, the Royals starter, Noah Cameron, 108 pitches in five innings, gave up four runs, three earned, and eight hits. The Royals will send Seth Lugo to the mound tonight. He returns to the rotation after a required 7 days concussion protocol. He was hit in the head by a line drive last week. Right-handed pitcher Michael McGreevy goes for the Cardinals in the second game of that series at the K. It was a crazy start in the third major of the year for the PGA, the U.S. Open at Shinnecock Hills in the Hamptons of New York. Wyndham Clark got a break when they had to suspend play yesterday morning for more than 2 hours due to fog. Clark got some of the easier conditions to play in and took advantage of it. Shot a 64, 6-under par to lead Dustin Johnson, 4-under. Gary Woodland, the Topeka, Kansas native, 3-under par, along with Matt Fitzpatrick. Sam Stevens, out of Cape and Mount Carmel in Wichita, is 2-under par, along with John Rahm, Spencer Tibbs, Ryder Crown, all sitting at 2-under par. Rory McIlroy in the top 10 at 1-under, in a group with Ludwig Oberg, Max Greiserman, Brian Harmon, Benjamin James, Angel Hidalgo, William Mao, and Max McGreevy and Corey Connors, all at 1-under par. So a big leaderboard to start after day number one. They're back at it in day two of the U.S. Open in New York. Let's look at sports on this Friday morning, brought to you today by Ferguson Rexall Drugs and Great Plains Precision Ag.
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16: Kevin Costner's character said it, and it gets me every time. Hey, Dad, you want to have catch? If you're a fan of the movie, you know it's from Field of Dreams. And when I hear the line, it always gets me, and it also takes me back to our Field of Dreams growing up. After asking the question again, there was Dad again loosening up with catch. Then getting the old wooden bat out and hitting fly ball after fly ball after fly ball. Giving tips when he could. Some encouragement even early on when I wonder if he thought I would ever figure it out. Those times in our Field of Dreams, some of my favorite childhood memories. And each time I visit back at home, I'm always shocked at how small that field actually was. But in my mind then, it was Royal Stadium or Fenway Park. So as Father's Day comes around this Sunday, celebrate Dad. Whether it's a Field of Dreams like we had, or maybe your thing was fishing or getting an ice cream cone on Sunday afternoon, whatever it is. Don't let this Father's Day go by without telling Dad how much those times meant to you. Someday, I will see my dad again, and I'll have a chance to say, "Hey, Dad. Want to have catch?" Happy Father's Day. I'm Rocky Downing.

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0: Boss Gags here on a Friday morning. Breakdown, Dead Ahead, The Fix, Loverboy, and Red Clay Strays all before that. 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
0: The Kansas Sports Spotlight takes a shine on Hutch Community College softball. Sophomore center fielder Cameron Kruger was named to the Rawlings National Fast Pitch Coaches Association Division I Gold Glove Team. Kruger, the first Blue Dragon softball player in program history to be named a National Gold Glove winner, sophomore out of Silver Lake, continue her playing and academic career at Pittsburgh State University. The two-year starter for the Blue Dragons in two seasons saw her team go 79-25. This past year, Kruger had 112 total defensive chances and only one error with five outfield assists. It wasn't just her work in the field. At the plate, Kruger hit 315, 423 over her last 27 games, a team-high 11 home runs, 41 RBIs, 66 runs scored, and a team-high 39 stolen bases. As a freshman, she was named to the NFCA NJCAA Division I All-American team. And this year, the NFCA NJCAA Division I Gold Glove team out of Silver Lake, Cameron Kruger in the Kansas Sports Spotlight.
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0: 100.9 KCLY. Sunshine this morning, it is 59 degrees, going to be 86 and sunny for the afternoon, then some slight chances of rain overnight tomorrow afternoon, and then tomorrow evening, that flood watch already in effect, as mentioned, 2 to 3 inches, they're looking widespread around the area. That's Saturday evening into Sunday morning, and then by Sunday midday to afternoon, it'll be partly sunny and 83 for Father's Day. Today's high again reaching 86 with sunshine, 59 degrees right now. On the way, music from the Cars coming up. This is the Jeff Healey Band from the great Patrick Swayze, Sam Elliott movie, Roadhouse. 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
5: 100.9 KCLY. Sunny skies, 86 this afternoon. Right now, the temperature up to 65 degrees with sunshine's going to be very calm once again today as well. Paula Abdul is lined up next. Of course, a Laker girl that became a choreographer for Janet Jackson before breaking out in the late 80s and into the 1990s with her solo career. She is celebrating a birthday on this June 19th. Paula Abdul, 64 years old today.

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2: Your community calendar is here on a June 19th. That is a Friday morning. It's being brought to you today by Patterson's Health Mart Pharmacy and Radio Shack and by Metal Arc. Fun Mondays at Common Ground this coming Monday through August 3rd from 9 to 11 is a program that began earlier this month. It's at 709 5th Street. The morning starts off with a free breakfast, then worship, music, devotion, activities, and free time. And different days will have different activities. Again, that's at Common Ground Building, Clay Center, and that is for kindergarten through sixth graders on Mondays 9 to 11. Also, the Hebron RP Church Vacation Bible School is going to be taking place. It'll be June 29th through July 3rd, 9:30 to 11:30, ages 0 to 12, an Irish adventure through Psalm 23, they say. That's at 1328 Gooden Drive in Clay Center. Birthdays around the KCLY community. First, a happy anniversary to Tim and Shannon Kimbrough, 22 years they celebrate today. Birthday wishes also going out on this June 19th to Justin Bingosh, Dee Fregon, Brooke Gurman, Rob Agnew. Also, happy birthdays to Lisa Sullivan and Dalton Heist today. Happy birthday to Drew Laffrey. This weekend, we'll wish happy birthdays to Macy Jeffries and Steve Browning. Also to Scott Hoblet.

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0: At Neil Schwinson Rook Funeral Home, we're not just here for the final chapter. We're here to make it uniquely yours. Our caskets are like the VIP section of the afterlife, complete with embellishments that say, "This was one extraordinary soul." We offer panel inserts to honor professions, heartfelt moments, military service, or an inside joke. 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
2: 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Second, she needs you to demonstrate a healthy marriage. 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
5: Good morning.
4: Your Monday came early, it seems like, today, yeah. James.
5: Had an interesting morning. Yeah. Yeah, Barney made me late to work today by locking himself in the car.
4: Talented dog.
5: At the vet clinic. Uh-huh. Yeah. Didn't think my car would lock without, or with the keys on the inside. You know, usually those... Well, they won't lock if the key's inside, in the key fob, you know?
4: Oh, yeah.
5: And it was in there, along with my purse and my phone, of course. And he was on the other side, and he just jumped up on the side and locked the door. And so there I stood. Huh. No way to call anybody because my phone was inside. Right. Of course, I only live a couple of blocks away, but I didn't want to leave him there alone and have somebody see, like, who left this dog in the car by themselves.
4: That. Right.
5: Anyway, it worked out.
4: Good morning. You're on the air.
6: Sale, four brand new sets of chains that fit a 22.5 tires, and I also have to give away four large tractor tires. People use them for like feed bunks out in their corrals. Phone number is 632-2769.
4: Okay, thank you.
6: You're welcome.
4: That is giveaway tractor tires, and then she has four sets of chains that fit to 22.5 tires, 632-2769. I wonder if you could have yelled loud enough to get Siri to...
5: I don't know. I never thought about that.
4: Probably not, but maybe.
5: Probably not, really. Because, like, it was down inside my bag, and...
4: I don't know. There's times you don't even say it in a more than a whisper, and it's
5: room, and it
4: listens.
5: I did have my watch on, my Apple Watch, but it seems like I never can get the phone... to work very well through my Apple Watch.
4: Yeah.
5: You know, Caleb calls it my Dick Tracy watch when I try to talk on it.
4: Pretty similar.
5: Anyway, it's all good now. So, yes. Anyway, feeder pigs for sale. They are in Lynn, 785-747-8263. It says please text 747-8263.
4: Hi, you're on the air.
7: Remind everybody about the Clay Center Farmers Market tomorrow morning on the west and south side of the Courthouse Square from 8 to 11. 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Thank you.
4: All right. Thank you. 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
5: Here's a large garage sale that started at 8 o'clock this morning, is also tomorrow from 8 to 4, 812 Gypsum Street in Blue Rapids. 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Again, that's at 812 Gypsum Street, Blue Rapids, today and tomorrow.
4: Also, we have two combine tires, 960R32s, some stubbleware, but a lot of life left. $1,000 for the pair. 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
4: All right. 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
4: Okay.
13: Well, thank you.
4: Yep. Thanks for calling. It's a GE stove for $50, 447-0952, the number.
5: Here are a couple of 235-55R19 tires from a 26 Equinox. Those are in Waterville, 785-556-0085. 556-0085.
4: The Las Vegas Sphere has become just a huge event
5: yeah.
4: for people to go to.
5: Yeah.
4: Not been there, but
5: it me neither.
4: Appears,
5: I'd love to go.
4: It appears anything you see there would be pretty phenomenal. It looks
5: yeah.
4: like. The Rocky Horror Picture Show is coming.
5: Oh,
4: next
5: you'd love
4: year.
5: That, wouldn't you?
4: Wouldn't that
5: yeah.
4: be cool?
5: Mm-hmm.
4: If you've ever been to the movie on a late night where people are dressed up and they're throwing toast and all that, can you imagine what it would look like in that? I mean, it would come to life.
5: Yeah, yeah.
4: In the Sphere,
5: that
4: so,
5: would be very cool.
4: Pretty wild. And How the Grinch Stole Christmas, a sequel is coming.
5: Oh, really? Another
4: with
5: one
4: with Jim Carrey.
5: Oh, really?
4: Yeah.
5: Huh.
4: Yeah. The original film came out in 2000. Ron Howard was the director, and Jim Carrey, the costume took hours for him to get into mm-hmm. the Grinch costume. And I read somewhere at some time or heard him interviewed that he actually went to military training to be able to just stay calm in conditions that were, I mean, the eyes they had to put in were massive. And anyway, it was quite an ordeal, but he's ready yeah. to go back through it again now.
5: Oh, my goodness.
4: It appears. So.
5: Huh. Yeah, no, it is a good one.
4: No note on when that's coming out, but it is in the works as we speak.
5: Here is the engine for sale, 2001 Dodge Cummings 24-valve turbo diesel. That is at 785-293-2030 in Randolph, 293-2030.
4: Someone looking for a good used 110 window AC, you can leave a message at 785-632-5185, 632-5185.
5: And someone looking for used wall and floor cabinets for the shop area, in good material, but they don't need to be fancy. 785-632-3298. 632-3298.
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4: Well, it's another great-looking forecast, much like yesterday. 86 for high, sunny, and very calm.
5: Nice.
4: That's good-looking stuff. There's a slight chance overnight for showers and tomorrow afternoon, and they've already put a flood watch in effect tomorrow night through Sunday morning.
5: Yeah, yesterday it was saying 100% chance
4: they
5: Saturday night.
4: Very confident.
5: Very sure.
4: Heavy rain. They're talking 2 to 3 inch rain rolling in late Saturday evening into Sunday morning. And then Father's Day afternoon should be really nice, partly sunny and 83 in the forecast.
5: Okay.
4: Of course, Toy Story 5 has come out, and the old faces are back again. And all the voices are back, you know, Joan Cusack and Tom Hanks and Tim Allen and so on and so forth. Lily Pad is the... like a electric technology device that's competing now with the new toys. Taylor Swift has the number one song because of the movie.
5: Right.
4: She said she wrote, they sent her a screening of the film, and she put pen to paper and wrote it in 8 hours.
5: And, she's amazing. Yeah.
4: And has the number one. I Knew It, I Knew You is the name of the song that has hit number one for Taylor Swift from Toy Story 5.

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3: Breaking news this hour from Town Hall. I'm Rich Thomason. Israel and Hezbollah have reportedly agreed to renew their Lebanon ceasefire after fighting postponed U.S.-Iran talks in Switzerland. That's according to the AP, citing several officials. The BBC's Lise Doucette says

0: or predictable. What wasn't said was politics are too. The first hint of trouble was a report in Lebanese media linked to the Iran-backed Hezbollah that talks were suspended because of continuing Israeli airstrikes. Iran has always insisted that Lebanon is part of this ceasefire, which Israel hasn't accepted.
1: Some Republican lawmakers, and that includes some of President Trump's allies, are raising concerns about the Iran deal, some of them suggesting that Tehran, based on its past record, simply cannot be trusted. What's left of Tropical Storm Arthur is swamping parts of the Gulf Coast. It's bringing flooding rains along with high winds. There are flash flood and tornado warnings posted, along with damaged buildings, downed trees, and power lines. No trading today on Wall Street. The U.S. financial markets are closed today in observance of the Juneteenth federal holiday. Wall Street's benchmarks closed yesterday with gains. The NASDAQ Composite Index was up close to 2%. More on these stories at townhall.com.
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0: Jane from Jefferson Starship, and then Last Dance for Mary Jane, Tom Petty before that. 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
0: Temperatures should top out at about 86 degrees this afternoon. It is 70 right now. Sunshine throughout and very calm in the forecast. South breeze at 5 to 10. Slight chance overnight and tomorrow for showers. But then tomorrow, partly sunny, 85 by the way tomorrow. Tomorrow night, you're looking at flood watch already in effect, 100% chance, and they're expecting 2 to 3 inches of rainfall to be very likely. Saturday evening, a flood watch from 7 p.m. tomorrow night to 1 o'clock on Sunday. Later on Sunday, partly sunny and 83 for the afternoon on Father's Day. Coming up toward 10 o'clock this morning, we've got music on the way from Eddie Money, Dierks Bentley, and a little Tupelo Honey from Van Morrison, 100.9.

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1: Here's the wonderful thing that C.S. 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
1: And it's like I mentioned in the book, like you will, if you're off by 1 degree for a moonshot, you miss the moon by 3,100 miles.
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1: 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He listens. He offers wisdom. Everybody just loves being around him. Or you can see the anger on somebody's face. They become nothing but anger. And they're at the grocery store hitting you with their shopping carts. It's like you become this extreme thing that you were fostering when you were younger.
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And you were just listening to Kane Brown and Caitlin Brown with Thank God. Coming up, we will have a weatherology forecast as well as music by Boz Scaggs and Michael Bublé. But up next, we have Blow Monkeys with Diggin'.

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Here's a look at your weatherology forecast. A flood watch begins at 7 p.m. tomorrow night and remains in effect until 1 p.m. Sunday afternoon. A mix of clouds and sun today with highs around 86. Winds out of the south, 8 to 15 miles per hour. Slight chance of thunderstorms tonight. Lows dip down to about 66. From the Weatherology Weather Center, I'm meteorologist Paul Trombley on 100.9 KCLY. Currently, it's 75 degrees.

0: And that was 38 Special with Back Where You Belong. Stay tuned, because coming up next, we have Town Hall News being brought to you today by Ferguson Rexall Drugs and Willman Ag.
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3: Breaking news this hour from Town Hall. I'm Rich Thomason. There's word of a Lebanon ceasefire. Israel and Hezbollah have reportedly agreed to the truce following a night of heavy fighting. It resulted in the cancellation of U.S.-Iran negotiations that had been scheduled to start today.
4: Israel's military says its forces have struck targets throughout southern Lebanon overnight as Hezbollah reported intense fighting in the area. Lebanon's state-run news agency reports at least 18 people killed in Israeli strikes. The fighting into Friday morning comes as planned talks in Switzerland between Iran and the U.S. over their efforts to reach a permanent end to the Iran war have been delayed. Israel's occupation of southern Lebanon and its continued attacks on Hezbollah have been a key issue in the talks. Israel maintains it must continue to hold territory in Lebanon and have a free hand to battle Hezbollah. I'm Charles de Ledesma.
3: Secretary of War Hegseth is urging America's European allies take a more active role in their own security. His appeal comes as the Pentagon reviews U.S. troop deployments across Europe.
5: Hegseth is criticizing NATO allies for not providing access to bases for U.S. forces to launch attacks on Iran. He also accuses Europe of prioritizing gender equity and climate change over defense. The review could impact NATO's collective security guarantee, but U.S. nuclear weapons will remain in Europe.
3: Correspondent Ken Lorman. Parts of the Gulf Coast are under flash flood warning. Southern Louisiana, Mississippi, and Alabama in the bullseye as what's left of Tropical Storm Arthur drops flooding rains and generates fierce winds. Buildings have been damaged, trees and power lines are down, and people across the southeast are being urged to keep an eye on the forecast. Things could get dicey in the next few days. Townhall.com.
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Here's a look at your weatherology forecast. A flood watch begins at 7 p.m. tomorrow night and continues until 1 p.m. Sunday afternoon. Slight chance for storms today. Otherwise, a mix of clouds and sun. High temperatures reach up to 86. South winds, 8 to 15 miles per hour. Chance for storms tonight, 66. From the Weatherology Weather Center, I'm meteorologist Paul Frobley on 100.9 KCLY. Currently, it's 75 degrees.

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4: Here's a look at your weatherology forecast. A flood watch begins at 7 p.m. tomorrow night and continues until 1 p.m. Sunday afternoon. Slight chance for storms today. Otherwise, a mix of clouds and sun. High temperatures reach up to 86. South winds, 8 to 15 miles per hour. Chance for storms tonight, 66. From the Weatherology Weather Center, I'm meteorologist Paul Frobley on 100.9 KCLY. Right now, 77.

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0: Here's a look at your weatherology forecast. A flood watch begins at 7 p.m. tomorrow night and continues until 1 p.m. Sunday afternoon. Slight chance for storms today. Otherwise, a mix of clouds and sun. High temperatures reach up to 86. South winds, 8 to 15 miles per hour. Chance for storms tonight, 66. From the Weatherology Weather Center, I'm meteorologist Paul Trombley on 100.9 KCLY. Right now, it's 79 degrees.
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5: Hi, this is Kyle Bauer with Plain Talk with the girl that's wondering why I'm carrying this chunk of wood bark, Jamie Bloom.
6: When I first walked in and looked at it, I thought it almost looked like fudge.
5: Yeah.
6: Or toffee with some sort of a crumbly topping, but what is it actually?
5: That is actually bark that they harvest corks. They make corks out of.
6: Okay.
5: And it is just, you know, as hard as a rock, it is bark off of a tree.
6: It feels like cork.
5: Yeah. It is cork oak, mm-hmm. and they harvest them about every 9 years after they're 25 years old, and they mm-hmm. go up about 6-8 feet off the ground, and they just cut down the side of it down to a layer that it doesn't kill the tree, and then they just grab onto that and just pull it off. I mean, just strip it off in great big chunks,
6: uh-huh.
5: and they sell it to a cork broker.
6: Uh-huh.
5: And they grade it mostly by the thickness. See, this, if you're thinking about a cork that goes in
6: a bottle of wine.
5: And that's mm-hmm. where the 80% of the cork goes is in bottles of wine. But that would be a pretty thin cork. So, but if you get some that is a little more, then you see you get a little more. And it pays by the pound. But it appears there's only one guy or one company that buys it. So you got no leverage, but it's,
6: yeah.
5: I don't, you know.
6: He has a cork monopoly.
5: Yeah. He is the king of cork.
6: The king of cork.
5: We landed in Madrid and drove southwestern Spain and mm-hmm. then into the southern part of Portugal and up about halfway to Porto. And so we saw, half of Portugal and a fourth of Spain. It was very, very interesting from the fact that I didn't realize how ignorant that I am of all that part of
6: I had never even thought about where cork comes from, quite honestly.
5: Oh, yeah.
6: I'd never even thought about that before
5: yeah,
6: until
5: grows
6: right
5: on
6: now.
5: A tree.
6: It's like it's natural. It's
5: yeah,
6: of course
5: it
6: it's a
5: on
6: natural
5: a,
6: material.
5: But and part of their market is going away because many wines are using screw-ons now.
6: Right.
5: And
6: yeah.
5: some are using plastic corks. And but it's still 80% of their market is corks.
6: And that was, where was that?
5: Well, for the most part in southern Portugal. They have
6: okay.
5: some of it in Spain as well, but for the most part, southern Portugal. It just seemed like to me the Portuguese were just hustling more. The Spanish, it just seemed like everybody was on vacation, and we were there for more than a week, but it just seemed like they were all on vacation. And they do that siesta thing after lunch.
6: Through the afternoon.
5: But it was warmer than normal for this time of year there. And I can see why they do. I mean, it was just hot. It was like 110 degrees, and this isn't even their hot season yet. So, and all the sides of the road were dried up, you know, I guess I'll say burnt up, except now everybody thinks it's burnt. It didn't burn, but my point is there wasn't much green if it wasn't olive trees or vine, grapevines. And that's about it through. Now, when you got into Portugal, things were more green, and there was the difference when we went into Portugal, there was actually fences around all this, I'll call it waste area. So they were running something in there. Well, about the only thing you saw was cattle.
6: Okay.
5: They didn't run. We didn't see any sheep. We didn't see any goats. And I thought, man, this would be the perfect country for sheep and goats. But anyway, it just didn't seem like the Spanish were trying very hard to to make a living.
6: So, do you know, are there cork oak trees in the United States? Does anybody do that here, or does that all get imported?
5: None of that was mentioned.
6: Okay.
5: And quite honestly, after this goes, gets harvested off, there's still quite a bit that has to happen to this. I mean, it has to be dried, which I think is weird, because then they turn around and soak it so they can lay it out flat. So it makes a flat sheet of cork.
6: Yeah.
5: And then they have to treat it with some kind of oil so it keeps its pliability. So there's really a lot of work. Well, the point is, even if you had a cork oak tree, probably couldn't
6: go through the process of harvesting yourself.
5: Right.
6: Think about that, like cork boards too, you know, bulletin boards.
5: Well, and I guess during Roman times, they used the cork for soles of shoes.
6: Because it
5: was fairly durable and it was very comfortable, and they used it for soap. And then there was a time that it was used in life jackets. I didn't know that.
6: Oh, yeah. Because it floats.
5: Exactly right. And then, of course, in the good old days, that was where you started fishing, was with a cork on your line and not a rubber not a plastic bobber. You had a cork on it. The part that really surprises me, though, is the Moors, M-O-O-R, lived in that region, and they were of Arabic background for like 600 years. They lived there, and they were pushed out finally. And when I say finally, on the final time, in 1492. Well, 1492 was when Christopher Columbus sailed
6: the ocean blue.
5: And according to our guide, everything changed at that point. I mean, they didn't know that Christopher Columbus was going to open the new world for gold and silver. But over the next 200 years, you know, it was just shipload after shipload of gold and silver that was coming back into Portugal and Spain. And Queen Isabella, I had always thought that she was a Portuguese, the Portuguese queen. Well, she was married to Ferdinand, who was the Spanish king. And so for a time in there, yes, she was, but they were united for a time in there. And there wasn't a lot of time. They weren't necessarily feuding, but the Moors, on the other hand, they were Muslim. And so a lot of the architecture in that part of the Iberian Peninsula is you feel like you're in an Islamic culture or Arabic. Well, and then we get down to the Rock of Gibraltar. Well, it's only 8 miles over to Morocco.
6: Oh, okay.
5: So, I mean, it's
6: eight
5: not.
6: Miles.
5: Yeah, because see, I always thought clear, you know, the United Arab Emirates and Saudi Arabia. Well, no, Morocco's just 8 miles over there. And so it was like, well, duh, of course there was. And of course they held on to this Iberian Peninsula so long because it's only 8 miles. I mean, you can row a boat across there. So. But you still see that. For instance, we went to a flamenco presentation dance, you know, where they do the castanets and the and the dance. It's kind of like I say a cross between an opera and a river dance, Irish river dance, because a lot of banging of heels on the, and it was an hour and a half long. But a lot of the music in it sounded, I guess to me, Arabic or Islamic.
6: Okay.
5: I mean, a lot of that chanting sound. Mm-hmm. And it's like, I mean, why wouldn't it?
6: Yeah.
5: Why wouldn't it? You know? Yeah. So anyway, we learned a lot. The crowd or our group was about 35. Uh-huh. And we went from, I'll guess, 75, maybe just a little older than that, 75 down to about 25. Mm-hmm. The full gamut.
6: Okay.
5: But,
6: and this was an agriculturally themed tour.
5: Theme is a good word. Uh-huh. Yeah, because we were on several farms. And we were on, and by the way, for everybody asking, I kept the shoes I wore on the farm separate, and I washed them in Portugal before we even put them in the suitcase.
6: Good.
5: So, yeah, it was absolutely that theme, and just saw a lot. I mean, we did a lot of driving through the countryside, you know, just seeing what you could see in a bus.
6: Mm-hmm.
5: In a bus. Mm-hmm. I would guess we probably drove 1,500 miles.
6: Yeah,
5: I mean,
6: wow.
5: It's just Kyle's number. Mm-hmm. Well, we were there 14 days.
6: True,
5: you know?
6: Yeah.
5: So the thing that this is the thing, though, that they don't really say much about, and it's really, you've got to be able to walk. I mean, walk out.
6: Right.
5: And walk stairs, lots and lots of stairs, because a lot of those things are 5, 6, 7, 8, 10,000 or 1,000 years old, you know.
6: Right. So they have
5: stairs. And they have stairs. Mm-hmm. And you think, oh, I can get up these 8 stairs. But then there's 12 more over there, and then there's 30 over there. And you can't see much without the stairs. But the interesting thing, I looked this morning on my phone app that keeps track of my steps.
6: Right.
5: And yesterday I had the second highest number of steps, and that was the day we were in the airports and had to go through customs.
6: Mm-hmm.
5: And it was like I had the almost 3.5 miles of walking, and we were on a jet for 15 hours yesterday.
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13: And now the daily news drop. Wall Street finished higher on Thursday, led by tech. Let's look at the numbers. The Dow gained 72 points. The S&P 500 up 80. And the NASDAQ jumped 496 points. Thursday's rally was powered by chip stocks, Intel surging more than 10% after President Trump said Apple would work with Intel on U.S.-made computer chips. Among the losers on the day, Accenture. It plunged 18% after trimming its revenue outlook. Kroger falling 8.4% after disappointing earnings. And SpaceX slipped 3.6% in its second straight day of post IPO losses. By the way, Wall Street markets will be closed today for Juneteenth. Well, there is a new sheriff in town. As the first Fed meeting for new chair Kevin Warsh wraps up, he is committed to bringing inflation under control. As Americans are well aware, he says it's been 5 years of higher prices. Traders think to whip inflation, interest rate hikes are probably going to be necessary. The American family dynamic is changing as more college-educated mothers opt for full-time work. According to Pew Research, 52% of American households now have both parents working full-time. That's a 6% increase and a new record. For the first time in 11 years, Chick-fil-A is not the top-rated overall fast food chain. It's Jersey Mike's. The sandwich chain scored the highest on the annual American Customer Satisfaction Survey. Chick-fil-A does remain tops in chicken, with Starbucks for coffee, and Burger King and Culver's tied for tops in burgers. Apple will raise prices due to a memory chip crunch. CEO Tim Cook tells the Wall Street Journal that soaring costs make prices unavoidable. Cook declined to offer details on the timing or the scale of the planned price increases or which products would then be affected. Half of America belongs to a new financial class where they still feel broke despite having a good income. A survey from Edward Jones and Gallup found 51% of Americans appear financially stable on paper, but still worry about whether they'll be able to weather the next emergency. Maybe that's why half of Americans want to take a nostalgic trip this year. Commissioned by Visit Anaheim and conducted by Tonka Research, the survey found many travelers are looking to reconnect with places that shape some of their best memories. International Energy Association forecasts an oil surplus in 2027 after the reopening of the Strait of Hormuz. According to the organization, the reopening of the strategic route will allow the gradual return of millions of barrels to the international market after several months marked by supply disruptions, of course stemming from the conflict between Iran and the U.S. And that could drive down gasoline prices, jet fuel prices, diesel, and other energy prices as well. Cell phone carrier Verizon is rolling out a series of customer-focused changes. It includes simpler plans, the removal of activation and upgrade fees, and a new loyalty program designed to offer discounts and rewards. As part of the new loyalty program, Verizon customers will receive 3% cash back on their monthly bills starting in July. Those rewards can be applied, I'm told, towards new phones or used with brands like Sephora, Hilton, Marriott, and Starbucks. From streaming platforms to fitness wearables, subscriptions are becoming the norm for so many. While these monthly services provide convenience, they're also costly. CNET's third annual subscription survey reveals the average monthly cost for subscriptions in the past year is $111. That's a $21 increase. CNET's survey reveals that American subscribers are spending an average of $252 a year on subscriptions that they don't use. That's up $48 from last year. The most popular subscriptions remain streaming, video, membership retail platforms, and music services. Well, if you're hungry, grab a snack. 3 in 5 Americans have a secret stash of snacks in their home. Tucker's survey for Pop Chips reveals people keep their favorite snacks in the weirdest places, tucked away in the bedroom, the car, even the bathroom. 4 in 10 say they've gone an entire day just eating snacks instead of meals. My favorite snacks? Crackers and cheese. I'm Jeff Vaughn. That's your Daily News Drop.
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15: It's Trish Sloboda with KCLY, and it's just afternoon, and it's time to take a look at your news across the state. 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Kansas lawmakers last year banned colleges from requiring students to learn about principles of diversity, equity, and inclusion, or DEI. But when they passed the law, they didn't actually define the term. Instead, they directed the Kansas Board of Regents to define DEI to comply with the law. Regent Peter Johnston says it was important to craft a definition that did not censor classroom discussions or research about race.
16: It is very important to me that professionals be able to study this difficult topic from the lens of history.
15: Regents ultimately adopted a definition that says discussions of race, racism, or the history of the civil rights movement do not constitute DEI. The law also makes an exception for disciplines like gender and ethnic studies. U.S. Senators Jerry Moran of Kansas and Jackie Rosen of Nevada have introduced bipartisan legislation to simplify how National Guard members are assigned to duty. The proposed Duty Status Reform Act would overhaul the Guard's current system by reducing multiple duty classifications to four clear categories. Lawmakers say the changes would make it easier for service members and commanders to understand assignments, benefits, and eligibility rules. The bill would standardize pay and benefits, improve deployment readiness, and clarify what duties Guard members can perform before requiring an extension. It would also make it easier for service members to transition between assignments and help ensure more consistent access to veterans' benefits. Under the proposal, Category 1 would cover active duty missions such as war, national emergencies, and disaster response. Category 2 would include training and active Guard and reserve duties. Category 3 would cover annual training and other reserve assignments. In Category 4 would allow remote work, online learning, and other flexible duties. Kansas ponds and reservoirs contain a variety of aquatic life. K-State Fisheries and Aquatics Extension Specialist Joe Gerken discusses what jellies and amphibians people could find and what they provide to the water source. He explains whether Kansas has jellyfish.
17: And Kansas does have some jellyfish. They're not native. They're really small. They're about the size of a nickel. They can sting, but their stingers are so unpowerful that they wouldn't hurt us. So you wouldn't feel them if you picked them up, even though they do have nematocysts, which are the stingers. They're not strong enough to hurt humans.
15: Gerken said you usually see jellyfish in the summer, though they're really rare. He said Kansas freshwater jellyfish are small, about the size of a nickel, with dangling tentacles and a typical jellyfish appearance. However, larger organisms commonly mistaken for jellyfish are bryozoans, which can range from the size of a golf ball to basketball. Bryozoans are harmless filter feeders that consume algae and serve as excellent indicators of good water quality. Their presence in ponds and reservoirs is generally considered a positive sign of a healthy aquatic environment. Gerken said other species found around Kansas ponds include salamanders, frogs, and toads. He said toad eggs are often mistaken for jellyfish.
17: Toads tend to make really long strings, and again, if you picked those up, you would see inside of each little egg a little black embryo as well. So you can tell them apart from the bryozoans, because if you pick them up, they're going to have those dark circles inside of each egg. And that's the embryo that's developing into a tadpole and eventually into either an adult frog or an adult toad.
15: Visit the K-State Extension website for more information about jellyfish in Kansas. And that was a look at your news across the state. Don't go anywhere. I'll be back with your local news.
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15: It's time to take a look at your news across the KCOY community. 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On July 7th, a special use public hearing will be held at Clay Center City Hall at 7:30 a.m. The hearing was filed for a potential outpatient mental health clinic location in downtown Clay Center. At the hearing, the Clay Center Planning Commission will consider the special use permit application. In 2024, the City of Clay Center passed an ordinance requiring such hearings for certain healthcare facilities. The ordinance does not require a special use permit for dental, chiropractic, or counseling services. However, the approval of special use permits are required for any potential hospital, general hospital, special hospital, critical access hospital, rural emergency hospital, ambulatory surgical center, independent diagnostic testing facility, clinic, health clinic, medical laboratory, or recuperation center. Clay Center City Council member Phil Casper said the ordinance was passed to protect the city. The amendment was added after other towns saw healthcare chains replicate services within city limits. In recent years, Emporia, Newton, and Lawrence were on that list. The U.S. Army Corps of Engineers increased flood control releases from Tuttle Creek Dam on June 17th, raising outflows from 200 cubic feet per second to 10,000 cubic feet per second. Due to recent storm activity, Tuttle Creek Lake rose to about 20 feet above its conservation pool elevation of 1,075 feet. According to Caleb Snyder, a U.S. Army Corps of Engineers Operation Project Manager, the Corps had been holding releases because downstream conditions were not favorable and increasing flows sooner could have contributed to additional downstream flooding. Outflows were increased incrementally throughout the day to lower the lake level. Each time an increase was made, sirens sounded at Rocky Ford Fishing Area and the Stillen Basin. There is no set schedule for future storm-related outflow releases since they are contingent upon downstream conditions. However, the Stillen Basin area and the Kansas Department of Wildlife and Parks side of Rocky Ford are posted with signs warning visitors of changing flows, and sirens will continue to sound whenever an outflow is increased. A 3-day reservoir forecast is available through the U.S. Army Corps of Engineers Water Management site. The 40-acre land gift bequeathed to the O'Connor Animal Shelter in Concordia last year has cleared probate court and was authorized for sale on May 14th of this year. Amy Ling, city manager of Concordia, explained the probate delay.
0: The gift was in Joyce Husbinski's last will and testament, and the only way for the gift to be completed was to go through the probate process. Any other alternatives would have had to have been done before she passed, which was not the case.
15: The executor and attorney of the will are handling the sale of the property and will distribute all net proceeds to the shelter once sale is complete. Lang said that since the buyers are neighbors and existing tenants, that this will be good for Concordia's agricultural community and aligns well with the intentions of the donor's will. Police Chief Gehring detailed what they hope to do with the proceeds.
21: With this generous gift, we looked at maybe updating our outside pen facilities that has an overhang to make a better overhang for the shelter of the animals, and just update the facility to accommodate the animals that we receive, whether we adopt them out or that we get off the streets of Concordia.
15: Discussions have been held to relocate to a different facility, but Chief Gehring said that would be a future decision. On June 29th, Manhattan residents and professionals will be able to access development services on the city government's new online permitting and licensing portal. The city will provide training on use of the portal. It's powered by Oracle Permitting and Licensing and is part of the city's effort to modernize digital services and improve public access. Users will be able to submit applications, upload plans and supporting documents, track application status, receive notifications, make online payments, and manage many permit, license, and planning-related transactions in one place. Occupational licenses, building permit planning, and environmental and business permits are among the 80 development-related applications available upon launch. Public training opportunities on June 29th and 30th will cover account setup, navigation, application submission, document upload, and general portal use. More information on training and where to sign up can be found on the City of Manhattan Business and Development webpage. And that was your news across the KCLY community. 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
15: 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Memorials for Shirley Capel may be made to KSDAR Nathan Edson Chapter or the Santa Fe Trail Association and can be sent in care of the funeral home. A celebration of life for 72-year-old Craig Ed Woods will be held at 12 p.m. Saturday, June 20th at Downtown Dance in Chapman. A celebration of life for 79-year-old Diana D. Hilton will be held from 2 to 4 p.m. Saturday, June 20th at the Clay Center Elk Civic Room. Memorials for Diana D. Hilton may be made to Meadowlark Hospice and can be sent in care of the Neil Schwensen Rook Funeral Home.
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27: Here's a look at your weatherology forecast. A flood watch begins at 7 p.m. tomorrow night and remains in effect until 1 p.m. Sunday afternoon. Slight chance of thunderstorms this afternoon. Otherwise, sunshine mixed with clouds at times. Daytime highs approaching 86. Winds out of the south, 8 to 15 miles per hour. From the Weatherology Weather Center, I'm meteorologist Paul Trombley on 100.9 KCLY. Right now, it's 81 degrees.
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14: 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Hi, once again, everyone. Rocky Downing with a look at your KCLY Sports, a midday Friday look. It's being brought to you today by Metal Arc and the Dragoston Agency. Going into the weekend, let's take a look at the standings in Major League Baseball. We'll start in the National League, where the LA Dodgers are 21 games over the 500 mark, 48-27. They have a 9-game lead over San Diego, 9.5 up on Arizona. The bottom of the list is San Fran and Colorado. Central Division, Milwaukee 45-27. The Brew Crew leads the Cardinals 40-33. It's a 5.5-game deficit for the Cards in second place. Cubbies are in third. Pittsburgh, Cincinnati follows. Atlanta 46-27 in the East Division National League leads Philadelphia by 7 games, 8 up on Washington, 10 better than Miami, and the Mets down at the bottom at 34-41 on the year. In the American League, Central Division, White Sox and Cleveland are tied atop the list. Minnesota's 4.5 back, and KC and Detroit are both 9.5 games back in the cellar. Royals did win yesterday, putting up 14 runs in that ball game, winning over the St. Louis Cardinals. Still no word on Bobby Witt Jr., who left in the fourth inning. He had homered and singled earlier in the game. Jack Caglione went deep. Salvi Perez went deep. But Bobby Witt Jr. went out with a sore knee in that fourth inning, and no word yet on his status going forward. New York Yankees lead the East Division 45-28, 3 games better than Tampa Bay. Toronto's 9 back. 11.5 back is Baltimore. 15.5 back to Boston Red Sox. And Seattle leads the way, just 2 games over the 500 mark, but that leads the West by 1.5 over the A's. 3 back Texas, 4 back Houston, 9 back the LA Angels. First College World Series back at it tonight through possibly Sunday. It's a best of 3 series in Omaha, North Carolina, and Oklahoma squaring off. And no delays this morning for the U.S. Open. They did have to finish yesterday's rounds for several, including the leader, Wyndham Clark, who took advantage of some fairly, at least more calm conditions than the rest of the field had for most of the day. It is windy again today at Shinnecock Hills, and the second round well underway. So check into sports on this midday Friday, brought to you by Metal Arc and the Dragoston Agency.
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8: 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This is Steve Knopfinger, and it's time for your Ag News on this Friday, June 19th. The USDA announced Wednesday it will reorganize its Foreign Agricultural Service, shifting key operations closer to the nation's agricultural regions while maintaining a smaller presence in Washington, D.C. The agency plans to establish a new operational hub in Kansas City, Missouri, and move many headquarters staff out of Washington over time. Some employees will relocate to USDA facilities in Beltsville, Maryland, while a reduced workforce will remain in the capital to handle trade policy, leadership, and congressional engagement. Officials said the changes are intended to streamline operations, reduce costs tied to underused facilities, and better align the agency with its mission of supporting U.S. agriculture and rural communities. The USDA said no layoffs are planned and that the transition will occur in phases with support provided to affected employees. Spencer Jones from Bellevue has been recognized for outstanding performance in membership recruitment by earning the Recruiter of the Quarter honor for the Kansas Livestock Association. This award was given for successfully enrolling the highest number of new members in the association between March and May. The achievement highlights strong dedication toward expanding and strengthening the agriculture community. As part of this recognition, Spencer Jones will receive a $250 Bass Pro Shops or Cabela's gift card. The award not only celebrates individual effort, but also encourages others to actively participate in building a stronger network within the agricultural sector. During the quarter, a total of 16 new members joined the association. This growth reflects increased interest and engagement among individuals in the farming and agriculture community. Recruiting new members is important because it helps improve communication, knowledge sharing, and collaboration among members. All the new recruits added during this period will also contribute to the annual KLA Top Hand Contest. This contest is sponsored by John Deere and aims to reward members who actively support the organization's growth. Winners of the contest will be announced in November at the KLA Convention and Expo, adding excitement and motivation for participants. The association encourages all members to invite other producers to join and take part in its activities. By increasing membership, the organization becomes stronger and more effective in supporting agricultural development and community growth. To support recruitment efforts, helpful materials and tools are available online at the KLA website. Dairy manure is an excellent byproduct for fertilizer use. However, a company called Circularity has taken that a step further. The company has completed the first end-to-end conversion of raw agricultural biogas into sustainable aviation fuel. Dr. Stephen Beaton, the founder and CEO of Circularity, said farmers have known for a long time that biogas has a lot of potential value.
9: There has been, over the past two decades, an increasing trend to monetize that biogas, which not only provides an additional revenue stream, but also enhances the fertilizer content of the manure, right? The digestate is actually a richer fertilizer than if the biogas were not removed. So biogas has always been known to be a valuable side product. And for a long time, the only way really to monetize that biogas is to either generate power with biogas or to separate the carbon dioxide from the biogas so you have pure methane and then inject the methane into a pipeline as renewable natural gas.
8: He said Circularity has come up with yet another use for biogas.
9: What we propose is a third alternative to take that biogas, combine the methane and CO2 through two of our proprietary reactors to make jet fuel. And that jet fuel, because it comes from biogas, is known as sustainable aviation fuel and is something that's in large demand throughout the United States, but also in Europe, the UK, and the world, as the world has realized that the supply of fossil jet fuel is incredibly tenuous, given all the geopolitical tensions happening in the Middle East. And the only way to make flying sustainable is through things like sustainable aviation fuel.
8: This could be another good opportunity for farmers to add a revenue stream.
9: So that's what we're telling farmers. You know, we'll take the biogas and we're presenting another option to farmers. If RNG isn't an option, if you're far away from a pipeline, if market dynamics don't allow you to monetize that biogas in another route, we can take that biogas and convert it to liquid fuels.
8: Circularity Fuels designs and builds reactors that convert waste biogas into jet fuel. More information on the potential opportunity is available at circularityfuels.com. And that's been a look at your ag news on this Friday, June 19th.

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0: Story 5 is showing at the Rex Theater this weekend. 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
4: Here's a look at your weatherology forecast. A flood watch begins at 7 p.m. tomorrow night and remains in effect until 1 p.m. Sunday afternoon. Slight chance of thunderstorms this afternoon. Otherwise, sunshine mixed with clouds at times. Daytime highs approaching 86. Winds out of the south, 8 to 15 miles per hour. From the Weatherology Weather Center, I'm meteorologist Paul Frombly on 100.9 KCLY. Right now, it's 81 degrees.

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1: What makes a great father? It's rarely the big moments most people remember. Hi, I'm Rob West with today's Faith and Finance Minute. With Father's Day coming up this Sunday, we're reminded that fatherhood is one of life's greatest stewardships. Psalm 103:13 says, "As a father shows compassion to his children, so the Lord shows compassion to those who fear him." 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
2: I've heard people say that too much of anything is not good for you, baby. 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

That is Barry White kicking off our 1 o'clock hour on a Friday. Jamie Bloom here with you on KCLY. I have music from Cheap Trick on the way, the Dave Matthews Band, and Kathy Mattea. 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
6: Well, your weekend forecast includes a flood watch that doesn't happen until Saturday evening. Today should be beautiful, sunny and 86, just a light south wind. Tonight, a 30% chance of overnight showers and storms, the low 66. And then through most of the day Saturday, it's just a 30% chance of rain. After 2 o'clock is when they expect rain to move in tomorrow, the high 85. It's Saturday night that we have that 100% chance of precipitation, showers, storms, heavy rainfall possible. And that's when we have that flood watch posted. And then Sunday, still a 60% chance through the morning hours to see showers and storms with a high of 83. 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
3: News this hour from Town Hall. I'm John Scott. Further negotiations between the U.S. and Iran are on hold. The BBC's Lise Doucette says those talks had been scheduled to start today.
4: Only the location seems to be ready for high-level meetings today. The Swiss military and police have been patrolling the luxury Bergenstock Hotel, set high in a mountain overlooking Lake Lucerne. A media center has been swiftly set up for the journalists who've arrived here. But yesterday's growing doubts that these talks would happen today as planned were confirmed by the statement that J.D. Vance still hadn't left Washington. A White House spokesman said the logistics have never been simple or predictable. What wasn't said was the politics are too. The first hint of trouble was a report in Lebanese media linked to the Iran-backed Hezbollah that talks were suspended because of continuing Israeli airstrikes. Iran has always insisted that Lebanon is part of this ceasefire, which Israel hasn't accepted.
3: But the late word now and positive news, Israel and the Hezbollah terrorist group have agreed to stop attacking each other. The apparent truce emerged after a heavy exchange of fire killed at least 47 people in Lebanon and four Israeli soldiers. British Prime Minister Keir Starmer says he will fight attempts by rival Andy Burnham to oust him from office. Burnham is looking to replace Starmer as leader of the Labour Party and the country. The U.S. men's national team takes on Australia in the team's second 2026 World Cup group stage match. The kickoff at Lumen Field in Seattle. That'll be 3 p.m. Eastern. And today is Juneteenth. Juneteenth celebrates the end of slavery in the U.S. Events planned across the country to mark the fifth year since June 19th became a federal holiday. Wall Street is closed today. More on these stories from townhall.com.
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Winger on KCLY, that's miles away. Well, that Mega Millions jackpot is up there again for tonight. It's risen to $452 million for tonight's drawing. Better get your tickets. Here's Fleetwood Mac.

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3: Sunny skies, 86 this afternoon with just a light south wind. Tonight, there is a 30% chance of showers and storms, mainly before 2 a.m., the low 66. And then Saturday, partly sunny through part of the day, the high 85. And then sometime after 2 tomorrow, we expect that rain to start. There's a 30% chance earlier Saturday, and then it's a 100% chance by tomorrow night to see showers and storms. After 7, heavy rainfall possible, a flood watch is posted. And then Sunday, still a 60% chance to see rain through the morning, the high 83 that day. Monday brings sunshine back with a high of 77. Here's music from Seals and Crofts, Get Closer on KCLY.

0: There are days you can feel a bit underappreciated. But know this, here's how we feel about you.
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3: 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Ann Chikomar is off today, so just me here bringing your phone calls on the air. If you want to give me a call, I also have a few write-ins to go through. Here are those 7 Husky Pit Bull mix puppies to give away. They are free and they need them gone as soon as possible. They're in Clifton. 785-447-1764, the number on the free puppies. 447-1764. Here's someone with some feeder pigs. York, Camp, and Duroc crosses available. All shots and wormed. Please text 747-8263. That's in Lynn. 785-747-8263. A large garage sale that started this morning and lasts until 5 today and then tomorrow from 8 to 4. That's at 812 Gypsum Street in Blue Rapids. Books, metal signs, pictures, arts and crafts items, vintage stuff, baby items, clothing and purses and shoes, DVDs, and so much more. Again, that's at 812 Gypsum Street, Blue Rapids. That's today until 5 and tomorrow from 8 until 4. 82 degrees here at the studios. We do have some sunshine today. Of course, good chances of rain in tomorrow's forecast, and we'll check that coming up here in just a few minutes. Here are a couple of combine tires for sale. 960R32. Some stubble wear, but a lot of life left. 1,000 for the pair in Haddam. 785-556-8965. 556-8965. Hi, you're on the show.
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3: 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Here's the estate sale that's happening right now. 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They're 235-55R19 sized tires from a 26 Equinox, and those are $60 for both in Waterville, 785-556-0085. 556-0085. 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It's a 2001 Dodge Cummins 24-valve turbo diesel with 250,000 miles. Very good shape. Asking $3,500. Leave a message or text in Randolph, 785-293-2030. 785-293-2030. Just a couple of write-ins left, so now's the time to call if you want to get your item on the show before we wrap it up on a Friday. Here's someone looking for a good used 110 window air conditioner. Leave a message at 785-632-5185. 632-5185. And we also have someone looking for used wall and floor cabinets for the shop area. Good material, but they don't need them to be fancy. 785-632-3298 is that number. 632-3298. That finishes out the write-ins on this Friday. I'll give you just a few seconds more to call before we wrap things up. Of course, in theaters, we usually check what's opening in theaters on Fridays. A Toy Story 5, the big one that's opening. The Classic Gang faces a new challenge when Bonnie receives a brand new tablet device named Lilypad that disrupts their traditional playtime routines. Tom Hanks is back, Tim Allen, Greta Lee, Joan Cusack, Ernie Hudson, all in Toy Story 5 in theaters this weekend. And then also Hugh Jackman has one out. I haven't seen this one advertised yet. It's called The Death of Robin Hood. Grappling with his past after a life of crime and murder, an aging Robin Hood finds himself gravely injured after a final battle and is offered a chance at salvation by a mysterious woman. Jodie Comer is in this one, as well as Bill Skarsgård, Marie Bartlett, and then Hugh Jackman is the lead, The Death of Robin Hood. That is going to do it for Listeners Classified today. 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I'll check that weekend weather forecast again for you in just a couple minutes.
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3: We are currently at 82 degrees, expecting that high to reach 86 this afternoon with a very light south wind. Tonight, it's a 30% chance to see a shower or storm, mainly before 2 a.m., the low 66. And then it's a 30% chance of showers and storms through the day Saturday, especially the early afternoon hours after 2 p.m. Partly sunny tomorrow, 85. And then tomorrow night, it's a 100% chance that we could see showers and storms, heavy rainfall possible. And there is a flood watch posted for tomorrow night. Sunday, rain through the morning hours, and then partly sunny and 83 for your Sunday afternoon. And 82 right now as we head back into music with Foreigner.

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3: News this hour from Town Hall, I'm John Scott. As this fall's midterm elections draw nearer, the top Republican in Congress says he's bullish on his party's prospects because Democrats keep nominating candidates who are out of the political mainstream. On the Salem News program this week on Capitol Hill with Tony Perkins, House Speaker Mike Johnson says voters are unlikely to support far-left congressional hopefuls.
4: I think there's many mom daddy wannabes who are popping up all around the country, many of them running for Congress. And I'll tell you that the alarming thing for the country is that the energy, the money, the excitement, the grassroots is on the side of the insurgent left. People are openly running for Congress as Marxists, as socialists, and far leftists, further left than the party's ever been. So I'm afraid that the time for centrists and moderates and common sense and the Democrat Party is behind us now.
3: Speaker Johnson's full interview will be heard when This Week on Capitol Hill is broadcast beginning at 10 a.m. Eastern Time Saturday on the Salem News Channel. Israeli military strikes in southern Lebanon as U.S.-Iran talks are postponed.
5: Israel's military says its forces have struck targets throughout southern Lebanon overnight as Hezbollah reported intense fighting in the area. Lebanon's state-run news agency reports at least 18 people killed in Israeli strikes. The fighting into Friday morning comes as planned talks in Switzerland between Iran and the U.S. over their efforts to reach a permanent end to the Iran war have been delayed. Israel's occupation of southern Lebanon and its continued attacks on Hezbollah have been a key issue in the talks, Israel maintaining it must continue to hold territory in Lebanon and have a free hand to battle Hezbollah. I'm Charles Tillidesma.
3: The situation being described as being very fluid, and this late word now, Israel and Hezbollah have reportedly agreed to a ceasefire. More on these stories from townhall.com.
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Can't Stop This Feeling, Justin Timberlake on KCLY. Well, I'm excited. Tomorrow night in Hutchinson, Kansas, at the Red Shed, I get to see Black Oak, Arkansas, a legendary band that still has some of the original members performing with them. So that's tomorrow night in Hutchinson. Here's Jim Dandy from Black Oak, Arkansas.

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4: 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Sunny and 86 for the rest of your Friday, and then tonight a low of 66, and there is a slight chance to see a shower or storm overnight tonight. Saturday, rain moving in after 2 p.m. with partly sunny skies. Otherwise, tomorrow the high 85. Tomorrow night, a flood watch posted. Expect showers and storms, heavy rainfall, and a low of 69. Showers could last until about 1 p.m. on Sunday. Otherwise, partly sunny and 83 for that day. So, if you love a rainy night, then tomorrow night is your night. Here's Eddie Rabbit.

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0: Well, we weren't expecting rain to move in until later tonight, but there is some rain on the radar right now, especially going to move through the northern part of our listening area, Republic and Washington County, getting some showers right now. Could see more anytime after 4 today. They're calling for rain now. A low of 64 tonight with a 40% chance of evening precipitation. Saturday, a slight chance through the early part of the day. And then after 2 o'clock tomorrow, showers and storms, still likely a 100% chance with that flood watch posted, the high Saturday, 83. Currently 82 at the studios, and again, I could see some showers move through yet this afternoon. Here's Steve Winwood on KCLY.

0: Yesterday Songs, that is Neil Diamond. 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
2: News this hour from Town Hall. I'm John Scott. Further negotiations between the U.S. and Iran, while not taking place today as scheduled, may be held soon as a ceasefire between Israel and Hezbollah has been announced. Salem Radio Network military analyst Colonel Robert Payan says that so far, the ceasefire deal with Iran favors them.
3: The IRGC is running the game, and that they got a sweetheart deal out of Trump. If you look at the 14 elements of the MOU, they're all, in my estimation, very supportive of an Iranian positive outcome.
2: And Colonel McGinnis tells the Salem Radio Network that much of the Iran deal has yet to be determined.
3: If the president's primary goal, which he's articulated recently, is to make certain that Iran never has a nuclear weapon, then we have to wait a few weeks in order to ascertain whether or not that's going to come to fruition.
2: Retired Army Colonel Robert McGinnis. A new poll on what Americans think of President Trump's handling of Iran.
4: Even with President Donald Trump's suggesting that a deal with Iran to end the war had been reached, most Americans still disapprove of how he's handling the issue. About 65% of Americans surveyed by the Associated Press and the North Center for Public Affairs Research disapprove of how Trump is handling Iran. But when looking at just Republicans, only 28% are unhappy. The poll was fielded as Trump announced a deal with Iran and authorized an end to the U.S. naval blockade of the Strait of Hormuz. I'm Donna Warder.
2: Just 12 hours after forming a short-lived tropical storm, Arthur degenerated into a remnant low, but its lingering moisture could still trigger redevelopment along the East Coast. The historic downpours prompted multiple flash flood emergencies. The Carolinas will be impacted through tonight. More on these stories from townhall.com.
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1: This is Steve Knopfsinger, and on the front porch Saturday, I'll be hosting Linda Ellis, who is a speaker, author, writer, entrepreneur, and poet. You may know her poem, The Dash, which was read by Senator Bob Dole at Veterans Events and was read also at his funeral. She'll talk about her life and family and work and family name and what inspired her to write the poem, The Dash. Linda will also talk about what it really means to live your dash. That's Saturday on the front porch.
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3: KCLY. Well, it's now a 40% chance to see precipitation through the rest of the afternoon and evening hours. On the radar, we're watching some rain move through the northern part of the listening area right now. Overnight, it's a 40% chance and then a 20% chance early Saturday. A high of 83 tomorrow. It's going to stay cloudy on Saturday. And then anytime after 2 tomorrow, we'll start seeing showers and storms develop. It's a 100% chance tomorrow night. Heavy rainfall possible. That flood watch posted. And then Sunday, showers likely through the morning. And the high 82 degrees for your Sunday. Back into music now with Luke Combs. It's Cold as You on 100.9.

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Sharing the Night Together, that's music from Dr. Hook. Well, looking at the highlights from the TV schedule, if you're into boxing and you're into history, you might check out The Clash of Nations, Joe Louis versus Max Schmeling. It's tonight on the History Channel at 7 o'clock. It's a documentary that follows the parallel lives and careers of the American and German boxers as they overcome social and political obstacles while on a collision course to two historic matchups in the ring. Joe Louis versus Max Schmeling, that's on the History Channel tonight starting at 7. World Cup action tonight at 7:15. It's Haiti at Brazil from Philadelphia Stadium. That's on Fox, again, at 7:15 tonight. And then on Sunday evening, there's a Marilyn Monroe documentary on Fox 7 called Celebrity Crime Scene Marilyn Monroe. It's a new documentary, a revolutionary virtual recreation rebuilds the scene of Monroe's death with unprecedented precision, allowing a team of crime scene investigators to step back into 1962 and re-examine the evidence as never before. What they uncover undermines the official story of probable suicide. So if you're into Marilyn Monroe and those crime scene type things, you might check that one out. It's Sunday night on Fox, beginning at 7. Here's Starship with Sarah on KCLY.

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4: Still some thunderstorm activity moving through the listening area at this hour. Not considered severe by the National Weather Service. We don't have any watches or warnings out, but definitely some lightning and thunder moving through. And there is a chance through the evening to see that rain continue. An overnight low of 64. And then Saturday is going to be cloudy, 83. And then tomorrow night, it's a 100% chance for showers and storms. Heavy rainfall possible. There is a flood watch posted for tomorrow night as well. Currently 82 with rain falling at the studios and music from Foghat at Stone Blue on KCLY.

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3: 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Sophomore center fielder Cameron Kruger was named to the Rawlings National Fast Pitch Coaches Association Division I Gold Glove Team. Kruger, the first Blue Dragon softball player in program history to be named a National Gold Glove winner, sophomore out of Silver Lake, continue her playing and academic career at Pittsburgh State University. The two-year starter for the Blue Dragons in two seasons saw her team go 79-25. This past year, Kruger had 112 total defensive chances and only one error with five outfield assists. It wasn't just her work in the field. At the plate, Kruger hit 315, 423 over her last 27 games, a team-high 11 home runs, 41 RBIs, 66 runs scored, and a team-high 39 stolen bases. As a freshman, she was named to the NFCA NJCAA Division I All-American team, and this year, the NFCA NJCAA Division I Gold Glove team out of Silver Lake, Cameron Kruger in the Kansas Sports Spotlight.
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7: A 40% chance for more showers and storms to move through the area this evening and tonight. An overnight low of 64. Saturday's going to stay cloudy, 83 the high tomorrow, with chances of rain through the day, but much better chances Saturday night. A flood watch posted, could see heavy rainfall tomorrow night with that low 67. Sunday, still some rain through the morning hours and a high of 82 for Sunday afternoon. 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
9: What makes a great father? 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Hi, I'm Rob West with today's Faith and Finance Minute. With Father's Day coming up this Sunday, we're reminded that fatherhood is one of life's greatest stewardships. Psalm 103:13 says, "As a father shows compassion to his children, so the Lord shows compassion to those who fear him." Earthly fathers have the privilege of reflecting God's heart through patience, mercy, guidance, and love. 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And for those who carry grief or complicated memories this weekend, God sees every ache and every hope. This weekend, let's thank God for faithful fathers, encourage the dads around us, and remember the perfect love of our Father in heaven.
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4: News this hour from Town Hall. I'm Keith Peters in Washington. There are hopes Friday that a new truce between Israel and Hezbollah sticks.
5: Israel and the Hezbollah militant group agreed on Friday to renew their ceasefire after fighting postponed Iran-US talks in Switzerland. Word of the ceasefire coming from two regional officials and a US official. The truce was mediated by Qatar, the US and Iran, the regional officials say. Both Israel and Hezbollah have not immediately commented. Talks between the US and Iran have been cooled off after intense fighting between Israel and Hezbollah in southern Lebanon, raising questions about an initial agreement to end the war in Iran. I'm Charles de Ledesma.
4: British Prime Minister Keir Starmer says he will fight attempts by rival Andy Burnham to oust him from office. Correspondent Bernie Bennett reports.
6: Starmer says he will not walk away and will run in a leadership contest if one is triggered. Burnham, the mayor of Greater Manchester, won a seat in Parliament in a special election and is looking to replace Starmer as leader of the Labour Party and the country. Burnham's victory speech left no doubt that he wants to lead the country. Burnham has led Manchester since 2017, overseeing rapid regeneration for the city where the Industrial Revolution was forged. He's pledging to repeat his success on a national scale. Bernie Bennett reporting.
4: A new AP NORC poll finds that President Trump's approval on Iran remained low at 34%. Even as a deal to reopen the Strait of Hormuz and restart negotiations materialized. The survey was conducted June 11 through 17, just after Trump called off threats to escalate the war with Iran. Respondents answered as Trump announced a deal with Iran and authorized an end to the U.S. naval blockade in the Strait of Hormuz. The poll concluded just before the deal was signed Wednesday. More at townhall.com.
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11: It's Shay Smith with KCLY. It's just after 5, and it's time to take a look at your news across the state. The Kansas Department of Wildlife and Parks says bumblebee populations are declining and is asking the public to help track the insects. The number of bumblebee species commonly found in Kansas has dropped from 12 to 6 over the past decade. Deirdre Kramer, the department's wildlife diversity coordinator, says public observations can help researchers monitor the bees and better understand the causes of the decline.
12: And we think factors that are contributing to those declines include habitat loss and fragmentation, increased pesticide use, and the spread of disease and pathogens.
11: The department hopes to survey the remaining bumblebee species to better understand where they are found and what habitats they need to survive. People can sign up through the agency's website. Photos and sightings of bumblebees will be added to the Great Plains Bumblebee Atlas, a regional effort tracking bee species across 21 states. U.S. Representative Tracy Mann announced he has joined other lawmakers in introducing the Build American Efficiency Act. The bill is designed to make it easier for home builders and manufacturers to follow federal Build America, Buy America requirements while speeding up housing construction. The legislation would allow the U.S. Department of Housing and Urban Development, HUD, to recognize trusted certification systems that verify whether products meet domestic content requirements. It would also let HUD accept documentation from the Make It American Process Standard and similar programs as proof that products comply with federal rules. Supporters say the bill would help builders, manufacturers, and grant recipients quickly identify approved American-made products. It would also reduce paperwork, cut down on waiver requests, and provide more certainty about which products qualify under the law. The measure would not require the use of any specific database and would allow other legal methods of proving compliance. The bill is supported by construction, manufacturing, electrical, and real estate organizations, including the National Association of Realtors and the Associated General Contractors. A researcher at Kansas State University says spending just a few minutes outdoors each day can improve overall health. Gina Bazzini, an associate professor in the School of Health Sciences, says exposure to nature can boost well-being even without intense exercise.
13: Above and beyond physical activity, just spending time in nature in and of itself can help lower your blood pressure, your heart rate, can activate your immune system, your parasympathetic, sympathetic nerve activity. It can improve your metabolism. So even if you're not being active in nature, just spending time in nature, just going outside and taking a break or reading a book or sitting in the grass, right, is going to have some really cool benefits.
11: Research shows that people who spend more time outdoors tend to become more physically active. Bazzini says that may be because people who are being active outdoors may not view it as exercise.
13: When you're working with people and we're trying to promote exercise, sometimes people have a negative connotation of that word. But when you ask someone to get up and go outside, sometimes they don't think of it as like sweating and at the gym or doing something that maybe they don't feel comfortable doing. It's like, oh, let's go out and play. Let's go out for a walk. Let's go do something that maybe is more enjoyable.
11: Social benefits are another key factor. Spending time outdoors can strengthen social connections, which are closely linked to long-term health outcomes. And that was a look at your news across the state. Don't go anywhere. I'll be right back with your local news. It's time to take a look at your news in the KCLY community, brought to you today by Avery Auto Parts and Patterson Health Mart Pharmacy. C-Care's Trap, Neuter, and Return program will be conducting their monthly canvassing on Saturday, June 20th, in the afternoon. Trapping will begin on Monday, June 22nd, in Clay Center, beginning around 6 p.m. and ending around 10 p.m. C-Care asks residents to keep any domesticated house cats that roam free during the day inside during those times. Trapping will occur in the 700 to 800 block of Lincoln, 1200 block of Lincoln, and the 200 block of Clark. If domestic cats can't be identified, they may be trapped, tipped, and end up being spayed or neutered. All cats will be returned to their respective neighborhoods after surgery on June 23rd. C-Care requests that residents do not leave food out on porches or in yards the day of trapping. They also request residents report any outdoor cats they suspect have no owners or that they may be feeding to their TNR hotline number 785-630-5656. A recent trip to Zambia by St. Mark's Lutheran Church of Waterville Pastor David Thompson resulted in major progress for an orphanage serving vulnerable children. The effort began when Thompson, who previously taught in Zambia for 8 years, reconnected with former students during a 2024 visit and met orphanage director Muta. At the time, Zambia was suffering through a severe drought, and the orphanage struggled to provide food and shelter for the children. Through efforts from Thompson, the church, and donors, the children now have access to running water, flush toilets, showers, and improved living conditions.
14: So our kids are—they're now taking hot showers. All the things that you know, nobody else in a 5 mile radius even has running water, and so they've got running water. They've got flush toilets. They've got hot showers. It's just incredible.
11: Thompson recently returned to dedicate a newly completed girls' dormitory and meet with government, church, and community leaders about the future of Muta's orphanage, which houses 63 children and operates a school serving about 120 students. One of the biggest developments came when a local tribal chief pledged between 20 and 40 acres of land to the school.
14: And it would definitely provide all the food the school is going to need to be self-sufficient. So that was just absolutely huge. And the fact that he did it in front of the whole gathering of people that were at this dedication ceremony, really put him on the public record. So that was incredible.
11: Thompson also met with education and social welfare officials who expressed support for providing teachers and financial assistance if the orphanage affiliates with a church. Plans are already underway to build a boys' dormitory and expand vocational training opportunities for students. Traffic changes will go into effect at the K-18 I-70 interchange in Geary County beginning the week of June 22nd due to construction. Traffic on eastbound and westbound K-18 will be reduced to 1 12-foot lane for median construction, with a shoulder closure continuing north about half a mile from southbound K-18 Bowler Road. Additional traffic changes on K-18 will take place as work progresses through the year. King Construction of Heston is the prime contractor for this $27.5 million interchange project and has scheduled the entire project to be completed in fall 2027. And that was your news across the KCLY community. If you have any news tips that you think would make a good story, submit them to regional at kclyradio.com.
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17: Hebron Reformed Presbyterian Church will be hosting Vacation Bible School at 1328 Gooden Drive in Clay Center. 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Children will explore Psalm 23 through an Irish-themed adventure. The Marysville Public Library will be hosting the Marysville Scavenger Hunt June 29th through July 3rd. The scavenger hunt will feature 250 black squirrels hidden throughout Marysville. Participants who find a black squirrel can bring it to the library to claim a prize. There will be an Independence Day celebration on Friday, July 3rd, starting at 4 p.m. at the Clay County Fairgrounds. Events include a community water fight beginning at 4:30, a baby crawl or walk beginning at 5:45, a watermelon eating contest at 7, and when it gets dark, the Clay County fireworks display. And that was a look at your KCLY community calendar. For more news from the KCLY area, visit kclyradio.com/news. 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
19: Here's a look at your weatherology forecast. A flood watch begins at 7 p.m. tomorrow night and remains in effect until 1 p.m. Sunday afternoon. Slight chance of thunderstorms this afternoon. Otherwise, sunshine mixed with clouds at times. Daytime highs approaching 86. Winds out of the south, 8 to 15 miles per hour. From the Weatherology Weather Center, I'm meteorologist Paul Frombly on 100.9 KCLY. Right now, it's 72 degrees.
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23: Hello and good evening, everyone. It's Jason Henderson here with a look into your KCLY evening sports. And today it's being brought to you by Metalark. The Royals' injury-depleted rotation took another hit yesterday as Kansas City fell 7-3 to the Nationals in Washington. Spot starter Mitch Spence filling in for Seth Lugo allowed 6 runs over 4-plus innings and took the loss. The game turned in the 5th inning when Washington erased a 1-run deficit and scored 4 runs. The Royals have now dropped 5 of their last 6 games while continuing to deal with injuries to Lugo, Cole Reagans, and Chris Bubik. In other news, former Wichita State baseball coach Gene Stevenson has been named to the 2026 recipient of the Wayne Graham Award for Teaching Excellence by the College Baseball Foundation. The award recognizes coaches who excel at developing student athletes both on and off the field. Stevenson led the Shockers for 36 seasons, winning the 1989 College World Series and making 7 appearances in Omaha. He coached 33 future major league players and was inducted into the College Baseball Hall of Fame in 2014. Then looking back over in Kansas City, the Chiefs have traded offensive tackle Wanya Morris to the Atlanta Falcons in exchange for a sixth-round pick in the 2027 NFL Draft. Kansas City also sent a seventh-round selection as part of the deal. Morris appeared in 43 games with 16 starts during three seasons with the Chiefs after being selected in the third round of the 2023 Draft. He started 11 games at left tackle during the 2024 season and was part of the Chiefs Super Bowl 58 championship team. But that does wrap it up your sports here on KCLY. Again, my name's Jason Henderson. That was brought to you today by Metal Arc.
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25: Kevin Costner's character said it, and it gets me every time. Hey, Dad, you want to have ketch? If you're a fan of the movie, you know it's from Field of Dreams. And when I hear the line, it always gets me, and it also takes me back to our Field of Dreams growing up. After asking the question again, there was Dad again loosening up with ketch, then getting the old wooden bat out and hitting fly ball after fly ball after fly ball, giving tips when he could, some encouragement even early on when I wonder if he thought I would ever figure it out. Those times in our Field of Dreams, some of my favorite childhood memories. And each time I visit back at home, I'm always shocked at how small that field actually was. But in my mind then, it was Royal Stadium or Fenway Park. So as Father's Day comes around this Sunday, celebrate Dad. Whether it's a Field of Dreams like we had, or maybe your thing was fishing or getting an ice cream cone on Sunday afternoon, whatever it is, don't let this Father's Day go by without telling Dad how much those times meant to you. Someday, I will see my dad again, and I'll have a chance to say, hey, Dad, want to have catch? Happy Father's Day. I'm Rocky Downing.

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3: Here's a look at your weatherology forecast. A flood watch begins at 7 p.m. tomorrow night and remains in effect until 1 p.m. Sunday afternoon. Slight chance of thunderstorms this afternoon. Otherwise, sunshine mixed with clouds at times. Daytime highs approaching 86. Winds out of the south, 8 to 15 miles per hour. From the Weatherology Weather Center, I'm meteorologist Paul Trombley on 100.9 KCLY. Currently, it's 68 degrees.

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0: Good evening. Welcome in once again on a Friday night to the Vinyl Ears. Rocky Downing, Jamie Bloom with you this evening. James, are you ready for the weekend?
1: Always. Yes. Ready always ready.
0: A little something from the Kingsmen. How about that?
1: Absolutely.
0: Start things off with Louis from the Kingsmen came out in 1957.
1: Wow.
0: Is when this came out from Richard Berry. The Kingsmen would release it in 1961.

0: Susie Darlin from Robin Luke. Tommy James and the Shondells up next with Sweet Cherry Wine. This was another one of those psychedelic type songs that they released at the height of psychedelia. This was 1969. Came from there.
1: Close to Sedalia.
0: Oh, do you? Yeah. I think that's different than psychedelia.
1: No, there's quite a bit going on there, too.
0: Is there really? This came from their album Cellophane Symphony from 1969.

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0: Here's a look at your weatherology forecast. A flood watch begins at 7 p.m. tomorrow night. Chance of thunderstorms tonight, otherwise mainly cloudy. Lows level off around 64. East winds 5 to 10 miles per hour. Cloudy skies with a few peaks of sun again tomorrow. Slight chance of thunderstorms. High temperatures reach up to 83. From the Weatherology Weather Center, I'm meteorologist Paul Frombly. 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Right now, 69.
1: It's Bobby V on the way with a sad, sad song. He had tears falling, but he asked the gentleman that stole his gal away to take good care of my baby.
2: Yeah, it's nice of him.
1: Oh, woe is me. It's from 19. 19-

0: That is some sidewalk surfing from Jan and Dean. We have the Classics 4 up next with Stormy. This was released on their Mamas and Papas Soul Train album. I don't think it had anything to do with the Mamas and the Papas. It was just...
1: Probably caught people's attention at the record store, though.
0: I bet it did, yeah. 1968, this one peaked at number 5.

0: This is Steve Knopfsinger, and on the front porch Saturday, I'll be hosting Linda Ellis, who is a speaker, author, writer, entrepreneur, and poet. You may know her poem, The Dash, which was read by Senator Bob Dole at Veterans Events and was read also at his funeral. She'll talk about her life and family and work and family name and what inspired her to write the poem, The Dash. Linda will also talk about what it really means to live your dash. That's Saturday on the front porch.
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2: Here's a look at your weatherology forecast. A flood watch begins at 7 p.m. tomorrow night and continues until 1 p.m. Sunday afternoon. Chance of thunderstorms tonight, otherwise cloudy skies expected. Lows dip down to about 64, winds out of the east, 5 to 10 miles per hour. Highs around 83 tomorrow, slight chance for storms. From the Weatherology Weather Center, I'm meteorologist Paul Trombley. 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Currently 69.
3: The Marvelettes will lead us out of the 1960s. 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
5: Our 1970s hour is here on a Friday night. We start off doing some Boogie Fever.
6: Oh, you got the fever?
5: Or we have the fever. Yeah, I guess that's fever? How you would say it. Mm-hmm. Yeah, the Boogie Fever,
6: you got
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6: boogie
5: course.
6: Fever?
5: Heading into the weekend, don't we all? This is the Silvers. They were a California-based R&B group. This was from their album Showcase, released in 75. This was their biggest single they had, by the way. It did go to number one on both the Billboard Hot 100 and the Hot Soul Singles chart.